0: to go to New York and see Harry Styles. It's a Harry trip to New York. The Big Apple is getting Harry. Oh, here, how about this? A chance to see Styles in the city.
1: Hi, this is Harry Styles.
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0: Oh, yeah. That's around 7:45 tomorrow morning. Chime in. Let us know what you think on The Blake Show.

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Man, I can't believe it. Memorial Day is 1 week away. And then it's officially summer, right? I mean, not calendar summer, but basically summer.

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1: How many times did you catch the older bartender winking at Riley?
2: 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I mean, his wink was like, he wasn't trying to be stealthy at all. 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
3: Tonight we'll have mostly clear skies, a quiet night with lows around 50. For Tuesday, it gets hot and it gets humid. High temperatures up around 90 degrees with hazy sunshine and just a chance for an afternoon thunderstorm. Very warm and muggy Tuesday night with low temperatures in the upper 60s. And then for Wednesday, it's still hot and humid. High temperatures in the mid to upper 80s with a chance for midday and afternoon thunderstorms. After that, we'll drop the humidity and cool down late week. I'm News Center Maine meteorologist Ryan Breton for Coast 93.1.
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What is going on? It's Steelsy. Tomorrow is supposed to be like in the 80s. Plenty of sunshine. Uh-oh.

0: 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Okay, we need a sec to pick the next song.
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both know we're liars and we start each other's fires. We just know that we'll be alright, even though we kicked out the party, 'cause we both hate everybody. We're the ones they wanna be like.

Coast 93.1, home of The Blake Show with Kelly and Todd. They're back again tomorrow morning beginning at 5 a.m. Oh, you know what I was just thinking? With Memorial Day coming up, Summer on the Coast returns. Oh, man, I can't wait for that. Here's One Republic, Need Your Love.

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1: Back tomorrow with more Harry Styles keywords. We'll give you the first one at 8 a.m.
0: And just a few minutes before that, this topic. My friend is into me, but I'm not into it.
1: Oh, no.
0: Oh, yeah. That's around 7:45 tomorrow morning. Chime in. Let us know what you think on The Blake Show.

Maine's Coast 93.1. How you doing? It's Steelzy with the latest from the fray. The song is called Ice Cold Lakes. And it is not about all the lakes in the state of Maine in the summertime. Because let's face it, the water's still pretty freaking cold even in August.

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5: Tonight we'll have mostly clear skies, a quiet night with lows around 50. For Tuesday, it gets hot and it gets humid. High temperatures up around 90 degrees with hazy sunshine and just a chance for an afternoon thunderstorm. Very warm and muggy Tuesday night with low temperatures in the upper 60s. And then for Wednesday, it's still hot and humid. High temperatures in the mid to upper 80s with a chance for midday and afternoon thunderstorms. After that, we'll drop the humidity and cool down late week. I'm News Center Maine meteorologist Ryan Breton for Coast 93.1.
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0: chance to go to New York and see Harry Styles. It's a Harry trip to New York. The Big Apple is getting Harry. Oh, here, how about this? A chance to see Styles in the city.
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0: 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If you missed just a minute, you may have missed this.
1: Kel, what is your sunglasses hat problem?
2: 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This girl walked past when we were at a restaurant. A girl walked past, and I was like, I don't know how she does it.
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3: Tonight we'll have mostly clear skies, a quiet night with lows around 50. For Tuesday, it gets hot and it gets humid. High temperatures up around 90 degrees with hazy sunshine and just a chance for an afternoon thunderstorm. Very warm and muggy Tuesday night with low temperatures in the upper 60s. And then for Wednesday, it's still hot and humid. High temperatures in the mid to upper 80s with a chance for midday and afternoon thunderstorms. After that, we'll drop the humidity and cool down late week. I'm News Center Maine meteorologist Ryan Breton for Coast 93.1.
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3: 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A parent, maybe a teacher or a coach. Someone who cared for you, perhaps a veteran or first responder. The Rotary Club of Portland is providing you an opportunity to honor your hero. Sponsor an American flag that will be showcased at a celebration of heroes, July 5th at Hadlock Field before the Sea Dogs game. 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This is the 7th annual event, and it grows every year. 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
1: Tonight we'll have mostly clear skies, a quiet night with lows around 50. For Tuesday, it gets hot and it gets humid. High temperatures up around 90 degrees with hazy sunshine and just a chance for an afternoon thunderstorm. Very warm and muggy Tuesday night with low temperatures in the upper 60s. And then for Wednesday, it's still hot and humid. High temperatures in the mid to upper 80s with a chance for midday and afternoon thunderstorms. After that, we'll drop the humidity and cool down late week. I'm News Center Maine meteorologist Ryan Breton for Coast 93.1.
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She'll be all right. No riding shining armored knight. She will save herself this time. And in fact, tonight, she did confirm. The cold never lasts, my darling. It just teaches the heart how

0: 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If you missed just a minute, you may have missed this.
1: How many times did you catch the older bartender winking at Riley?
2: He also had no game. I mean, his wink was like, he wasn't trying to be stealthy at all. Like, yes, it was so uncomfortable to have your daughter be hit on by an older guy.
1: Imagine if she was like actually into this guy.
2: Right.
1: And starts dating him. And he comes home for Christmas, and you don't know it's the winker. Oh, hey, I remember you guys. Happy holidays.
2: Every time.
1: Oh, I guess Santa came. Good
0: morning. The Blake Show with Kelly and Todd. 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

0: Blake, we've talked about what to expect when you first come in and meet with me. And what I think we need to talk about today is misconceptions.
1: Chrissy Mann, by the way, from Mann Laws here.
0: The number one misconception that we hear when someone calls our office is that the at-fault insurance company is going to pay up front for their medical expenses.
1: I'm injured in an accident that I didn't cause. The other insurance company should be paying all my bills.
0: Yes, that is true. They just don't pay it up front. Because once they start paying your bills, they're going to ask you to end the case. Well, you don't want to settle your case right now. You're not done treating. You don't know what the future is going to hold. Time is on your side here to get the treatment that you need now and worry about settling with that insurance company later. Listen, I know it seems complicated, which is why you need someone

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1: In the situation right now where you've been offered and you haven't signed yet, call Chrissy.
0: Yes.
1: Go to manlawllc.com.
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1: 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The Big Apple is getting Harry. Oh, here, how about this? A chance to see Styles in the city.
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0: 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If you missed just a minute, you may have missed this.
1: Kel, what is your sunglasses hat problem?
2: I find it impossible for me to wear sunglasses and a baseball hat at the same time. I either have to do either or. I can't fit both on my head. They don't fit. This girl walked past when we were at a restaurant. A girl walked past, and I was like, I don't know how she does it.
3: She must have a big head.
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1: Right. Or a small hat.
2: Or a small. 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Oh, maybe it's right. Maybe you need a big head. 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
0: 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And your hit music...

0: to go to New York and see Harry Styles. It's a Harry trip to New York. The Big Apple is getting Harry. Oh, here, how about this? A chance to see Styles in the city.
1: Hi, this is Harry Styles.
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4: 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And look at that. It's already a sunrise.
1: I know.
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0: little Madonna. It's Coast 93.1. Ray of light for this morning's sunshine.
1: Yeah, it's great.
0: Wow. It's like full on morning.
1: Yeah.
0: At 5 o'clock.
1: Love it.
0: It's incredible. If you're in a, so if you're an early riser, if you're a 5 o'clock clubber every day, you know, this is like the time of the year your mental health just gets a reset.
1: Yeah. For sure. Yeah.
0: Because it's tough, you know. Don't get me wrong. I love our, you know, what we do and that we get to be a part of your morning and all that. But it's early.
1: Yep.
0: You know, getting up in the dark every day is a real B.
1: Yeah. This is the not greatest part of the job.
0: Yeah.
1: Yeah.
0: But this is the greatest time of year to have it.
1: Yes.
0: You know,
1: totally.
0: It's like you actually feel like you're starting the day when the day starts.
1: Yeah, exactly.
0: Instead of in the middle of the night.
1: Yep. Totally.
0: You know?
1: Yep.
0: So, yeah, if you're feeling a little serotonin boost right now, you're not alone.
1: Yeah, it's great.
0: You're not alone. Yeah, it feels great out there.
1: Yeah.
0: Oh, boy, oh, boy. Well, here we are in the final week of the Harry Styles contest. So if you've been sleeping on this, it's okay. You can still win.
1: Mm-hmm.
0: It's not like you have to enter every keyword. You know, it could be someone could enter one keyword and be picked out as the winner.
1: Yep.
0: But you want to enter more because each time you enter, you increase your odds of winning.
1: Yeah.
0: So make
1: no
0: sure you
1: brainer.
0: Get it. Yeah. I mean, I don't mean to, you know, be condescending or anything, but if you want to win this, then I don't know, try.
1: Yeah.
0: Get the Styles in the City keywords at 8, 12, and 4. I'm looking at today's right now, 8 a.m., 12 p.m., 4 p.m. We give them to you, okay? And I know it's maybe hard to, you know, tweak your listening, but you can always download the Coast 93.1 app and listen in your ear at work or whatever. Okay, America's favorite pizza chain. I'm looking at my little morning surveys here.
1: Okay.
0: And this one, I don't know if I could be on board with this one.
1: Okay.
0: I'm surprised that this is it. America's favorite pizza chain, Kel.
1: Domino's?
0: No, that's number two. That's what I would have guessed, too.
1: Okay, Pizza Hut?
0: Pizza Hut is number one.
1: Oh!
0: Yeah, wow, well done.
1: Okay, I actually would choose Pizza Hut over Domino's.
0: Would you?
1: Yep, I like Pizza Hut more. And there's not a lot of Pizza Huts up here.
0: Maybe that's why. Maybe
1: yeah.
0: That's why it surprises me. That where is a Pizza Hut?
1: There used to be one over by the Hannaford, by the Boulevard. And I don't know if they're still there.
0: Oh, in that back cove plaza.
1: I have to say, Pizza Hut back in the day, I have very strong opinions about Pizza Hut.
0: Apparently.
1: I guess I do. I really do have strong opinions about Pizza Hut. Pizza Hut has some seriously good pizza. I mean, as far as the chain
0: for
1: is concerned.
0: For chain pizza, yeah.
1: I'm basing this on chain. And Pizza Hut, good pizza as far as chain is concerned.
0: Yeah.
1: Stuffed crust, boom.
0: Oh, that's true.
1: A delicious stuffed crust. When it first came out, I was a big fan. And back in the old days, they had a salad bar. And that's why I used to love Pizza Hut.
0: Yeah, pizza and salad.
1: Yeah, pizza and salad. And that's why I used to love Pizza Hut. Now, around these times, I don't know if Pizza Hut still has the salad bar.
0: I wonder if they do gluten-free.
1: Right, and
0: Domino's
1: I don't know that
0: does.
1: Either. Oh, they do?
0: Domino's does. I know that because, you know, sometimes, you know, night out in Nagunquit or something, and, you know, we need a little late night snack.
1: Oh, yeah.
0: And there's a Domino's, right, kind of near our house. Although it's, you know, I could go on a whole rant about this. But for some reason, it's right near our house, but we're not in the delivery zone.
1: Oh, I hate that.
0: If you do it online. But if you call them, then it works. So if you call them, then they will deliver, but you have to call, and then you have to go through the menus because they know they don't really want you to call, so they make it hard to call.
1: Yep, yep.
0: And the woman's voice on the thing, get it now, take a listen to our specials. But she has like this, you know, it's like the pre-recorded voice.
1: Yeah.
0: Welcome to Domino's. Take a listen to our specials. Like, it's just a very, very hammed up voice. And so Tim and I always end up imitating it, you know, because usually at that point of the evening, we're feeling a little silly, you know?
1: Of course, yeah.
0: But they won't. But so you have to call to get them to deliver and blah, blah, blah. But that's how I know they have gluten free because.
1: Okay. That's good to know. I appreciate that. Yeah. So Pizza Hut used to, my number one used to be Papa Gino's back in when I lived in the Massachusetts area.
0: Oh, yeah.
1: I don't think there was any up here. But Pizza Hut, not a lot up here. But yeah. I have some serious, but I don't really go to the chains anymore because usually I don't think they have gluten-free. Good to know. Thank you, Domino's.
0: Yeah, there you go.
1: For thinking of
0: us. I don't know about the others. Papa John's, number three.
1: Papa John's.
0: And then Little Caesars. You know, I'm not sure if I've ever had Little Caesars.
1: I used to have Little Caesars a lot because, A, they're cheap, always hot and ready to go.
0: Oh, okay.
1: Always ready to go.
0: And, you're like a pizza chain connoisseur.
1: You know some things when you don't realize about yourself until a question is asked?
0: Yeah.
1: Apparently, I am. You know what it is? When you have kids and it's like, boom. You know, pizza's always good for like birthday parties.
0: Yeah. And going to the chains is a little cheaper. Huh. Totally. For birthday parties and stuff.
1: Yeah, yeah, exactly. For adults, sorry, I don't go to the chains. For kids, yes. And Little Caesars, cheap, square, always hot and ready to go. And there was one in Wyndham. Anything else you guys want to know?
0: You kind of just described yourself.
1: Yeah, totally.
0: Cheap, square, always ready to go, and in Wyndham.
1: Yep, there I am.
0: Boom.
1: Right on the corner. Forgot to add that part in.
0: Oh, boy.
1: Well, that was good.
0: Well, here we are. Hey, good morning. Good morning. What are you doing? Give us a shout. Be the first call of the day. We'll talk to you in a couple minutes. Look, there she is.
2: Pizza, pizza.
1: Hi.
0: 79 Coast. Be the first call of the day. You know what? We have an updated first call of the day song.
1: Oh, wow.
0: But I can't play it.
1: Okay.
0: But I can't play it until we actually have a first call of the day.
1: Okay.
0: So if you listen to us, you're part of the 5 o'clock club regularly. Give us a shout, 79 Coast, 207-792-6260.

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0: 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If you missed just a minute, you may have missed this.
1: How many times did you catch the older bartender winking at Riley?
2: He also had no game. I mean, his wink was like, he wasn't trying to be stealthy at all. Like, yes, it was so uncomfortable to have your daughter be hit on by an older guy.
1: Imagine if she was like actually into this guy.
2: Right.
1: And starts dating him and he comes home for Christmas and you don't know it's the winker. Oh, hey, I remember you guys. Happy holidays.
2: Every time.
1: Oh, I guess Santa came.
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0: Sugar.
1: Harry Styles, who you could see during his residency in New York. He just kicked off the tour this past weekend. So they'll have all the kinks worked out by the time they get to your show.
2: That's right. Yeah.
1: The Styles in the City keywords, we give them to you at 8, 12, and 4, and that wraps up this week, which means next week we'll find out who's going, who's winning the trip.
2: That's going to be a cool call.
1: Yeah, so Harry Styles in New York City, plus flight and hotel, all courtesy of Columbia Records, and again, you got to get those keywords in, and you know, you want to have as many as you can. Think of each one as a ticket in the raffle bowl. Obviously, you'd want, you know, 30 or 45 tickets in there instead of one.
2: Heck yeah.
1: So get as many of these keywords as you can. You get three different ones a day. Again, at 8, 12, and 4. Styles in the City on Coast 93.1. Okay, so I have a round of Guess the State to get to in a moment. Todd's just finishing up on TV. Rocking the summery suit today.
2: Yes, he is.
1: And no tie.
2: Oh, okay.
1: He's letting loose. Going wild.
2: Man, his neck must feel so free.
1: Yeah.
2: Yeah.
1: Just out there and breathing.
2: That's right.
1: Just a completely free neck.
2: Mm-hmm.
1: By the way, speaking of showing a little extra skin, I'm in shorts today.
2: Whoa.
1: And it's going to be 80-something degrees.
2: Yeah. I know. I went back and forth. I'm like, do I wear a short dress? Do I wear jeans?
1: Well, it was a little chilly this morning, I will say.
2: Yep.
1: You know.
2: I know.
1: A little chilly coming from the car to the studio this morning, but.
2: Yeah.
3: It's definitely still chilly out.
2: Yep.
1: Yeah. It's 52.
3: Yeah,
1: it's,
3: yeah. Yeah. And some towns are still in the 40s.
1: Yeah.
2: Man. Yeah.
1: So,
2: okay.
3: But.
1: As long as you can scamper quickly.
2: Yep.
1: You could totally get away with shorts today.
2: Yep. Oh, absolutely. Good for you.
1: Yeah.
3: Yeah. Yeah.
2: Yep. Soon.
1: Todd, I like the suit. It's,
3: thanks, buddy.
1: Yeah,
2: yes.
1: Did Steve Harvey lend that to you?
3: I mean, I wish I was that, you know.
1: Fashionable.
3: That's a compliment.
1: No, I like
3: in
1: it.
3: The same breath as a Steve Harvey.
1: I like it. And summertime. No tie.
3: I'm going tieless. Yeah,
2: yeah, we saw
1: tieless,
2: that.
3: It's too weird with a summer suit. I've
2: agreed.
3: You know, so I'm just I'm just going casual. It's our first 90. You know, screw all the old rules.
1: Is it
3: going
1: to be 90?
3: Yeah.
1: Wow.
2: Holy moly. Then I should have worn a short dress. Well, all right.
1: Crazy.
2: That's ready for later. Okay. Let's go. Summer's here for a couple days.
1: For a couple days.
3: For 2 days.
2: For 2 days.
3: Yeah. And then it's
1: typical Maine. Yeah.
2: This is when it's just tough to dress and prepare for the following day.
1: Yeah, you really got to check the forecast every day.
3: You got to pay attention, kids.
2: Yep. I know.
3: Pay attention.
2: Yep.
1: All right. It's everyone's favorite game. It's Guess the State. And there's a theme today. I got two questions for you.
3: Okay.
1: See if I'll stump either one of you.
2: Okay.
1: And the theme is footwear. Okay.
2: Okay.
3: Wait, what is it?
1: Footwear.
3: Footwear.
1: So here's number one. Let's see. Todd. A woman named Nicole got arrested after stealing a Red Bull truck and taking officers on a multi-county chase. And I'll play you the clip once you guess the state of the police helicopter giving the description and taking a shot at her footwear choice.
2: Wow.
1: And guess what state?
3: Well, I do know that Red Bull gives you wings.
2: Mm-hmm.
3: And, you know, would probably enable her to fly up to the helicopter so that she could be visible, more visible.
1: Mm.
3: And they could really pick out, you know, her footwear.
1: Mm-hmm.
3: let's see. I would assume that this footwear is not conducive for, you know.
1: Todd, just a guess.
3: Eluding officers.
1: Yep.
3: So it's probably your favorite

0: He looked at her and he was like, yeah, she's a croc.
1: She looks like a croc wearer.
2: Yeah. Yeah, yeah,
1: I can't see it from the helicopter, but I'm just going crocs.
2: Yeah,
0: it's pitch black out here. It's midnight.
1: Evidence points to crocs.
2: Wow.
1: Florida's right, Tom.
0: Yes.
1: And guess the state. All right, Kel, let me give you one. Todd's going to go on TV in a second. So.
2: Okay,
1: so here's another one. This is a 62-year-old man who had enough of his neighbor's malfunctioning floodlight in the driveway.
2: Oh.
1: So he went over to destroy it because it was driving him crazy.
2: Okay.
1: However, it was at 3 a.m., completely naked.
2: Oh.
1: He was wearing only a watch, a headlamp.
2: Okay.
1: And his flip-flops.
2: Oh, boy.
0: No, there's the flip-flops.
1: There's the flip-flops.
0: Okay. That gives it away already, Kel.
2: All right.
1: Guess what, state?
2: All right. I feel like it's hot and steamy at that hour. He's naked, and he knows what time it is. I feel like it's hot. I'm going with Todd in Florida.
1: Yeah. My favorite part of this game is the reasoning that you two come up with.
0: It's tough with the
1: it's hot.
0: That
1: it's 3 a.m. and he knows what time it is.
0: We don't have much
2: and
0: to go
2: steamy.
0: With. Blake.
2: And steamy.
0: We're doing
2: hot
0: our
2: steamy.
0: Best.
2: Hot and steamy
0: trying
2: at 3 a.m.
0: Piece the puzzle together.
2: Exactly. Yep.
0: Crack the case.
2: Yeah,
1: that's,
2: right.
1: That's Florida style, you think?
2: Yeah.
1: Headlamp and flip-flops and nothing else?
2: And naked at 3 a.m.
0: 3 a.m.? It's always warm
2: it's
0: in Florida
2: hot.
0: At 3 a.m.
2: Hot.
0: It's stuffy.
2: He's outside.
0: It's muggy.
2: Floodlight. He's hot.
1: He is bearing all.
2: Hot with flip-flops.
1: That's right! Oh! In Florida! And
2: guess
1: the state! Well, good job, you two. Yes, the America's favorite state.
2: Okay.
1: When it comes to Crocs, flip-flops, and 3 a.m. nudity.
2: For him
1: is of course Florida.
2: Okay.
1: Yeah,
2: he's had it. He had enough.
1: Although I will say, you know, when the neighbor's floodlight is in your window at 3 a.m. and it's blinking and stuff, you know, you may want to march over there in the buff too.
2: Yep. Yeah.
1: So I get it, but yeah, he went a little crazy with the destruction of property.
2: Sometimes you just lose it.
1: That's true.
2: Yep.
1: Especially in one particular state, being Florida. All right, Todd's got your News Center Maine forecast.
3: Taste of midsummer today. Hazy, hot, humid with an isolated thunderstorm this afternoon. And it does look like we'll have a record high, 90 degrees.
1: Wow.
3: Warm and muggy tonight, lows in the 60s. We'll do it again tomorrow. Hazy, hot, and humid. But a better chance for thunderstorms in the afternoon. And highs between 85 and 90. It's back to normal for the end of the week. Sunny and cooler on Thursday, 60 to 65, and mid-60s on Friday with a mix of sun and clouds.
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0: We're kicking something new off this week for Mental Health Awareness Month, which is in May. 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
1: Need to talk more? 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

0: Blake Kelly and Todd. Well, Todd, in a second, he's just finishing up on TV. It's Coast 93.1. Did you see the hacky sack video, Kel, that Todd posted?
1: I saw something where Todd's sticking his butt out in a circle, and it looks super fun. I feel like was that hacky sack?
0: I think it was, but I don't think they actually had a hacky sack. I think that was fake.
1: I feel like it's like the beat to a song, and I was wondering what this new game was, and I was, thank you for mentioning it, because I wanted to ask how we play. And I don't even like games, but anywhere where I can stick my butt into a beat, I'm in.
0: I think they were pretending, like miming, playing like hacky sack.
1: Yeah. Cool.
0: Yeah.
1: All right.
0: Cool.
1: Yeah, we're doing it.
0: Okay.
1: Next time we have a little some cocktails.
0: Oh, sure.
1: Yeah. Take out.
0: They'll just get up in the middle of the restaurant, form a circle.
1: Yeah. Take out the ball.
0: Like, what are they doing?
1: Yeah. Take out the ball and I'm in. Like, let's.
0: Well, that's the thing. I don't think there was a sack.
1: Perfect.
0: I think that they like mimed it.
1: That makes it so much more fun.
0: Because I was sitting there and I was going, well, they're really good. And I was like, well, wait a minute. Is that real?
1: I just saw him aggressively stick his butt out, and then people were like, yes.
0: Oh, there he is.
1: Like,
0: hi, Todd.
2: Yeah. Hi, guys.
1: Okay.
0: We were talking about your hacky sack video.
1: There's no hacky sack, right?
2: Oh, you don't say that.
0: Oh, sorry.
2: No. You didn't see it?
1: Oh, I saw it.
2: You can see the hacky sack in there.
1: Oh, you can?
2: No.
1: Okay. I was like, what?
0: I almost didn't want to ask because I felt like I was stupid.
2: That's funny.
0: I was like, because at first I was like, wow, they're really good at
2: this. They're really good, right?
1: I thought it was like dancing to a beat. I was like, oh, this game looks so fun. We have to play it. I was like, this is great.
0: No, they were like passing the hacky sack, but there was no sack.
2: Well, have you guys heard like how popular hacky sacking is? It hacky sackying or whatever it is? Hacky sack has gotten again?
0: Oh, no. It's back?
2: Oh, my God. It is like...
0: Oh,
2: it
0: funny.
2: Is going like, you know, viral. Like
1: everybody's
2: all these high school kids are all hacky sacking again.
0: Oh, that's good.
2: Like, it's all like being in the '90s. It's like being back in high school. It's crazy.
0: Oh, okay.
2: All of them.
0: So
2: and they're doing they do all these like crazy videos, and there's like a state of Maine ranking system and stuff. And
0: what?
2: All these high schools are getting ranked for like best hacky sacking school of the week, and you know, and then there's a national thing. I'm telling you, it is a craze.
0: Who's
2: right now
0: in charge? Who was the hacky sack alliance or
2: Let's
0: something?
2: Let's see. There's an Instagram feed for the main one. Let me see if I can find it.
1: Wow.
0: Seriously?
1: You're welcome, kids.
2: It's like something like main sack or...
1: Oh.
0: You got to be careful what you type in.
2: I know. MPA sack report. And it has like 3,000 followers.
0: Huh.
2: And there's a ranking. Like right now, let's see. Who's number one in the state? Brunswick High School.
0: Okay.
1: Oh.
2: Followed by Cape Elizabeth High, then Greeley, then Yarmouth, then Gorham, Waynefleet, Thornton Academy, Scarborough, Falmouth, Brewer.
0: So there's
2: it's statewide. Bangor's on.
0: That's so strange.
2: Yeah,
0: you think
2: know.
0: You guys will make the, did you tag them?
2: We tagged the Cape Elizabeth one.
0: Oh my God.
1: Amazing.
2: So maybe they'll forward it along. We were just being idiots, drunk adults at like midnight.
0: Well, because I watched it and I, you got me because at first I was like, wow, they're really good.
2: And
0: then,
2: yeah.
0: And then I went, it's kind of dark and I was like, wait, is there no sack?
2: No, I know.
0: Oh, okay.
2: So one of my buddies, Teddy, he's got a really creative mind. He's like, let's do a video like the kids do.
0: Mm-hmm.
2: And then we're like, well, we don't have a hacky sack. He's like, don't worry, I'll AI it in after.
1: Oh.
0: It's so funny.
2: So we do this like fake, you know, hacky sack round, you know, group thing, and it looked so good. And he's like, guys, I don't even think I need to AI a sack in there. I think it'll be funnier without it.
0: It's sackless. So,
1: that's amazing.
2: Sackless, right.
0: Maybe that'll be a separate ranking.
1: Yeah.
0: You know, with or without the sack.
1: Yeah, exactly.
2: So now all our kids are like mortified that we did this.
0: Of course.
2: Just, you know, stop it, you know, pull it down.
0: Oh, that's awesome.
2: Like, whatever.
0: Any way to humiliate
2: children. What we wanted to do.
1: Yeah.
0: Exactly. Yeah. We're getting all kind of texts that someone said, I DJ'd a prom and the boys were in suits in a circle hacky sacking.
2: That's what I'm saying. It is out of control.
0: Another text says in middle school, they're using it as warm-ups in sports.
2: Yeah.
1: Okay.
2: It's unbelievable.
0: The sack is back.
2: The sack is back. I was trying to tell our station to do a story on it because, like, it is... I mean, and it's like, look, they're putting their phones down.
1: Yeah, right, exactly.
2: They're sitting in a group and they're socializing and they're hacky sacking outside or inside. I mean, you could do it anywhere,
1: great.
2: Obviously.
0: Right, right.
2: Yeah, it's way better than being on a video game console or on their phones doom scrolling.
0: Mm-hmm. Yeah.
2: You know, it's like what we did when we grew up.
0: There
2: that's
0: you
2: what
0: go.
2: We've been asking our children to do. You know, go outside and play.
1: Yeah, this is great.
2: Well, that's what they're doing.
1: Perfect for summer break. Amazing.
2: Yeah. I know.
0: Yes. I'm going to post my own video of juggling.
2: Of juggling?
0: Ballless juggling.
1: Yep.
0: no balls, but incredible tricks.
1: Yeah.
2: Okay.
0: You know?
1: Stay tuned.
0: So you can be sackless hacking and I'll be ballless juggling. But you heard it here. The sack is back.
1: All right.
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0: Lake Show with Kelly and Todd on Coast 93.1. If you missed just a minute, you may have missed this.
1: Kel, what is your sunglasses hat problem?
2: I find it impossible for me to wear sunglasses and a baseball hat at the same time. I either have to do either or. I can't fit both on my head. They don't fit. This girl walked past when we were at a restaurant. A girl walked past, and I was like, I don't know how she does it.
3: She must have a big head.
2: Right. Okay.
1: Right. So, or a small hat.
2: Or a small. Okay. Oh, maybe it's right. Maybe you need a big head. Okay.
4: You need to change
3: why don't
4: your
3: you
4: head.
3: Work on that, Kel?
1: Yeah. Swap your head out.
2: Okay.
0: The Blake Show with Kelly and Todd. 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

0: Maine's Coast 93.1, The Blake Show with Kelly and Todd. Good morning. So apparently we think we're cool. Not us.
1: Okay.
0: Americans.
1: Okay.
0: I got all my little surveys over here.
1: Uh-huh.
0: And one of them says that the majority of Americans think we're cool. And I would argue not the majority. I don't know about the majority.
1: Okay.
0: Because that makes it not cool. If everyone's cool.
1: Yeah.
0: You know what I mean? Like cool stand out as like more unique.
1: Sure.
0: So who is America's coolest figure?
1: Oh.
0: It's so random.
1: The coolest figure.
0: Yeah. I'll give you a hint. Capital One.
1: Oh, snakes on a plane.
0: Yep.
1: Yes.
0: Yep.
1: Yes. Samuel Jackson.
0: Yes.
1: You know how I thought of
2: it.
1: I thought about that. I thought of one of Wyatt's best friends, Sam. His name is Sam. I call him Snakes on a Plane. He has no idea why.
0: Oh, that's. So you just started calling him that, and he has no idea what it is.
1: No clue why.
0: Because that's a couple of jumps. First, you got to make the jump. His last name's not Jackson, right?
1: No.
0: Okay.
1: No.
0: So his name is Sam.
1: Yep.
0: So you were calling him. Did you ever call him Samuel L. Jackson?
1: Maybe randomly when he wasn't listening. But
0: and then it became Snakes on a Plane, and now he has no idea how it made that jump.
1: No clue. His mom, yeah. I think I told his mom, and she was like, is that because his name is Sam? And I said yes, and she's like, you are insane.
0: You could go even more confusing and just call him Capital One Guy.
1: Maybe that's
0: hey, Capital One Guy.
2: What's in your wallet?
1: Capital One, get in the car. Let's go.
0: The next time, like, you take them out, you know, for like a bite to eat or something on like a play date or whatever.
1: Yeah.
0: You know, and I'm sure, you know, parents give money, offers to pay. Uh-huh. Go, what's in your wallet, Sam?
1: Oh, my God.
0: And he'll be like, my mom only gave me $20, you know.
1: Oh, my God. It's him. It's Snakes on a Plane and Benny and the Jets. And maybe Benny and the Jets.
0: Wait, who's Benny and the Jets?
1: Well, his other friend's name is Benny. And so I call him Benny and the Jets. And maybe I'll just switch him to Elton John. So maybe Capital One and Elton John.
0: Sam and Elton.
1: Yeah. Maybe I'll do that.
0: There you go.
1: Oh, boy. And Wyatt is there mortified.
0: Yeah.
1: He's like, Mom, stop.
0: Yeah.
1: Like,
0: you
1: what?
0: Could at least go with something that's like more his generation. Like Benny Blanco. Or
1: no way.
0: Or something.
1: That doesn't make sense to me.
0: Of course it doesn't. Sorry. How dare I even...
1: No, that doesn't make any sense.
0: Even imply something that makes sense.
1: Like, who's that?
0: Yeah.
2: Enough is enough! I have had it with these monkey-fighting snakes on this Monday to Friday plane!
0: Yeah. That's the radio-friendly version.
1: Yeah, that's great.
0: I only play that version.
1: Right.
0: All right, good morning. Thanks for starting your Tuesday here with us. Todd's got your News Center Maine forecast.
3: Taste of midsummer today. Hazy, hot, humid with an isolated thunderstorm this afternoon. And it does look like we'll have a record high, 90 degrees. Warm and muggy tonight, lows in the 60s. We'll do it again tomorrow. Hazy, hot, and humid. But a better chance for thunderstorms in the afternoon. And highs between 85 and 90. It's back to normal for the end of the week. Sunny and cooler on Thursday, 60 to 65, and mid-60s on Friday with a mix of sun and clouds.

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2: Blake, we've talked about what to expect when you first come in and meet with me. 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

0: Good morning. It's Coast 93.1. Okay, this is an interesting message that we have. She needs some advice on dealing with her, let's call it a situationship, because she's dating a married man.
1: Oh.
0: So, see what you think about this one. I think this is going to evoke a lot of thoughts. That's coming up. First, your buzz story.
2: 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Here's what Nane's going to be buzzing about today.
0: Well, I'd say the number one buzz story is, oh my God, it's going to be 90 today.
1: Ooh.
0: Yeah, which would be a record. A lot of spots are going to hit 90 today in Todd's News Center main forecast. So, whoa, hello. Hello, heat. Hazy, hot, and humid today, and the chance of an isolated thunderstorm in the afternoon. Stays warm tomorrow. What else are we buzzing about, Kel?
1: Federal ATF agents are looking into what caused the Searsmont Lumber Mill fire and explosion that killed one firefighter and injured 12 others, including two Robbins Lumber executives. Investigators are focusing now on the mill's infrastructure and electrical systems.
0: Wow. Crazy fire.
1: Yeah. President Trump says he's holding off on a planned military strike against Iran because serious negotiations are underway. Trump says the U.S. military is still prepared for a possible large-scale assault if talks fail. Police say two teenage gunmen killed three people outside the Islamic Center of San Diego before taking their own lives in what's being investigated as a possible hate crime. Authorities say a security guard at the mosque likely prevented even more bloodshed during the attack.
0: Wow.
1: Yeah.
0: Jeez.
1: The WHO has declared the Ebola outbreak in Congo and Uganda a global public health emergency. More than 130 deaths are linked to the outbreak, and officials say there's currently no approved vaccine for the strain involved.
0: Do you remember the nurse? I put a post about that. I was just talking with someone about that yesterday. So this was more than 10 years ago. But in Maine, there was that nurse who had been exposed, and she was asked to quarantine up in Fort Kent, but she refused.
1: Oh, I think I do.
0: And then there was like a wild chase for her because they wanted to make sure they knew where she was and she wasn't staying where she was supposed to be. And then she went on a bike ride and the cops were following her. And
1: yes.
0: You remember that?
1: Yes.
0: It was such a bizarre story.
1: Yeah.
0: But I thought of Ebola because Ebola's been in the news, and I thought, well, wasn't there some main connection to Ebola, like the last outbreak? And I looked it up and it was the Casey Hickox was her name.
1: Yes.
0: And yeah, remember that? It was like she refused to be contained.
1: Huh.
0: And it became like people were worried about her, you know, but it turned into this like, you know, do I have to be quarantined or do I have a freedom and, you know, this whole thing.
1: Hmm. Yep.
0: But that was a crazy main connection to Ebola.
1: Yep.
0: But it is a really scary, is it a virus? I think it's a virus.
1: Yep.
0: Yes,
1: it is.
0: And I read a horrible, like really scary book about one of the first outbreaks of Ebola.
1: Mm-hmm.
0: And it just, if you get really sick, it's really bad.
1: Yep.
0: It's really bad. So hopefully that is contained. And we have some people left who actually keep an eye on that kind of stuff.
1: Yeah. The Trump administration has announced a new $1.8 billion fund aimed at compensating people who say they were unfairly targeted by politically motivated investigations and prosecutions. Critics are calling the move controversial and unconstitutional.
0: Yeah. I mean, I guess this will go to court, but it's just, bizarro.
1: Elon Musk lost a legal battle against OpenAI after a California jury ruled he waited too long to file his lawsuit. Musk had accused CEO Sam Altman and company leaders of abandoning OpenAI's original nonprofit mission. Shakira is set to receive more than $64 million after a court in Madrid ruled Spain's tax authority wrongly pursued her for unpaid taxes. The court found
0: that
1: Shakira
0: was still going on.
1: Yeah, the court found Shakira did not spend enough time in Spain in 2011 to qualify as a tax resident.
0: So, wow.
1: Yep.
0: God, that thing. How long that must have been going on for years and years and years.
1: Yeah. Yep. But
0: wow.
1: Money back. And last but not least, while appearing on the Not Skinny But Not Fat podcast, Amy Schumer revealed that she's recovering after what she described as a botched colonoscopy, but she didn't share any further details about the procedure. Huh. Yeah, scary stuff, but
0: I kind of love the name of that podcast.
1: Yeah,
0: it's not really, skinny, but not fat.
1: Yeah, it's a really popular podcast.
0: I've really, never heard of it before. That's really funny.
1: Yeah. But there you go. That is the buzz for today.
0: Buzz stories this morning are brought to you by Jordan's Furniture. Now is the perfect time to update your home with 15% off all furniture and mattresses at Jordan's. 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All right, coming up, her troubles with dating a married man, huh? You think? Next.

0: Coast 93.1. Hi, you're on the Blake Show with Kelly and Todd. She says she's dating a married man.
1: Okay.
0: And wants to know if she should stick it out.
2: Oh.
0: Says, I've been dating a married man for almost 2 years. Before everyone jumps on me, I know how it sounds. I didn't go looking for this. We worked together, became friends, and somewhere along the line it turned into more. From the beginning, he told me his marriage was basically over. He said they were more like roommates, that he was unhappy, and that he was planning to leave once they figured out finances and the right timing for the kids. I believed him because, honestly, when we're together, it feels real. He talks about our future constantly, trips we'll take, where we'd live, even little things like what kind of couch we'd buy. But here we are, almost 2 years later, and nothing has actually changed. Every few months, there's a new reason he can't leave. One kid is struggling in school, wife's going through a hard time, holidays, family wedding, money, it's always something. Meanwhile, I'm spending weekends alone, waiting for texts, and feeling like I'm living in the shadows of someone else's life. The worst part is I can't tell if I'm being patient or just being played. My friends think he's never leaving, and that if he wanted to, he already would have. But when I try to pull away, he panics and suddenly starts talking again about lawyers, apartments, and starting our real life soon. Am I wasting my time waiting for a married man to leave his wife, or do relationships like this actually work out? Well, there's a question to throw out there, I guess. Is there anyone listening who dated someone who was married and then it actually worked out?
1: Yeah, that is...
0: 7-9 Coast.
1: That's a good place to start.
0: Yeah, I mean... And worked out like long term. Like what happened? 7-9 Coast. Call or text. Very few texts are
1: in favor of sticking it out.
0: Yeah.
2: Yeah.
0: Yeah.
1: Well, I mean.
2: Yeah. Right. Yeah.
0: I was listening to a podcast the other day, and there was actually this. It was pretty close to this situation. Actually, it was like a podcast with a therapist, and I wrote down what she said because it really struck. Yeah. Here it is. Your relationship with a married man is making his marriage tolerable.
2: Ooh.
1: Right.
2: Yeah.
1: That's really interesting.
0: I thought that was really interesting because she's filling the gap that's in the marriage.
1: Yep.
0: You know?
1: Mm-hmm. That his current wife does not provide.
2: Yeah.
0: Right.
2: Why would he leave?
1: Insufficient in providing. Right.
0: Right.
2: Right.
0: So by isn't that interesting?
2: Yeah, that's very interesting.
0: That by being with him... She's actually helping him stay in the marriage.
2: Yeah, that's great.
0: Right?
2: Yep.
0: That was like, I was listening, I was like, mind blown ding, moment, ding, right?
1: Yeah, like the light just went off.
2: Yeah.
1: Right? Or on. Whatever.
0: But it makes so much sense.
2: Yep.
0: She's
2: it
0: filling
2: does.
0: The gap.
2: Mm-hmm. Yeah, he has everything. Why would he give it up?
0: Right.
2: Yeah. Yep.
1: Yeah.
2: His kids are happy. He gets to stay in the house. He's got you on the side. She has no idea. It's easy.
1: They're companions.
2: Yep.
1: You know, they, you know.
2: The boat isn't rocked. He doesn't look like a jerk.
1: Financially, they're still okay.
2: She's not taking his money. They don't have to have lawyers.
1: He's not losing a house trying to find an apartment.
2: Right. Yeah. It's not.
0: Yeah.
2: Yeah. Who wants to go through divorce anyway? Like, it's like, yeah.
1: Right.
0: Yeah.
2: Yep. I mean, look, at the end of the day, it's been 2 years. He keeps saying, I'm going to leave. He's not going to leave. It's been 2 years. So.
1: Well, I don't know that he won't leave.
2: I would guess
1: that it's more...
0: It's not urgent.
1: It's not urgent enough. Like he's not going to do it while the kids are still in the house.
2: Right.
1: But down the line, like the kids are going to be gone. They're going to go off to college. They're going to start their lives. He's going to be home with his wife, unhappy.
2: Mm-hmm.
1: Right. And that's when he'll probably pull the trigger. And it's probably how he planned it out.
2: Sure.
1: But, you know, he doesn't need to do that now. And as long as she keeps, you know, sticking around... He gets his cake and he gets to eat it too.
0: Right.
2: Yeah. Maybe it's he's not going to leave for you. Maybe he's going to leave on his own time. And
0: so
2: maybe that's what it is.
0: So the therapist that I listened to said he's more likely to leave his marriage if you break up with him.
1: Everything that you just said, like that, you wrote down that line.
0: Yeah.
1: Like that makes total sense.
0: Right? Yeah. I know. That's why I was like, oh my God.
2: Yeah.
1: And
2: it's
1: almost like she needs to break it off.
2: Yeah.
1: Break it off to try to induce, you know, what she actually really wants.
2: Right.
0: All the texts are saying, don't, he's not going to leave. One person said, run, don't walk away.
2: Mm.
1: I mean, she has a
0: focus on yourself.
1: 2 years into this. That's a long time.
2: And that's the thing. Yeah. I feel like
1: it's heartbreaking for her.
2: These relationships, these women or men, it's so about the other person. What about you? Like, what are you, who's sacrificing for you?
0: Someone texted that they knew someone in college. Where did that message go? They knew someone in college. Here it is. Yeah. Dated a married man for a few years. She met at work. It took him a while, but he eventually did leave. And now they're together and have a child of their own. Mm-hmm. So there's one case where it did
1: work. I wouldn't be surprised if he did down the line. But I mean, who knows how old their children are. And if they're like in elementary school, you know, and you still got to go another five.
2: Yeah.
1: I mean, it could be a while for this woman to be really to be waiting.
2: Right.
1: Mm-hmm. It could be a while.
0: Let's see. Oh, there you go. Someone said, I was in the same situation. I gave him 6 months to get divorced and move out. He asked for an extension, and I said no. One more thought on the married situation. The same therapist who said that you're making his marriage tolerable by having this affair, talked about why affairs are so thrilling. And she said it's like it's the same psychology as gambling, where... You know, when you go to gamble, you don't know when the win is going to happen. Hmm. So it makes it more pleasurable. And it's the same thing with an affair where you don't know, like there's just, you know, it's the unknown and it's the riskiness of it. Hmm. And that makes it more pleasurable. So let's say he does leave his wife. Will the relationship as just a plain relationship and not the excitement of an affair actually work?
2: Yeah.
1: Hmm.
0: Have to wait and see, right?
2: Right.
1: Yeah.
3: 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We're giving you a chance to go to New York and see Harry Styles. It's a Harry trip to New York. The Big Apple is getting hairy. Oh, here, how about this? 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
7: All right, hi, good morning. Good morning, man. This is a bright morning already. And we got a warm day cooking.
0: Yep.
8: Oh, yeah.
7: Feels like summertime. I've also seen some local businesses talking about how tourists have already, like tourist season is already underway.
0: Awesome.
8: Good.
7: Which is, yeah, I mean, you know, I know some people grumble about that, but we need the money.
8: Yeah, we definitely do.
7: Big part of
8: it's
7: our
8: good
7: economy.
8: Good for the economy.
0: Yeah.
8: Sure is.
7: Okay, can I just a minor rant? Just a little complaint.
8: You have the soapbox, Blake.
7: Thank you, Todd.
8: You're welcome.
7: When people post like questions online, why do so many people try to derail it, whether it's with politics or just not answer the question and try to be funny when they're not? Like, how many times do you see a thread and 80% of the comments don't answer the question?
0: Yeah.
7: Right?
0: Yes.
7: I mean, I guess it doesn't like actually make me upset, but I'm like,
8: why do people waste their time?
7: Yeah, kind of like, yeah. And also like you don't have to try to be funny all the time because a lot of time you're not.
0: Yeah, yeah.
7: You know.
0: Yep.
8: What prompted this?
7: Okay, so well, I found this thread on Reddit, and it's what's a good place to go to meet a partner in Maine, and I thought this is really intriguing, and this would be a good topic for the show.

0: because I know a lot of people who are single, especially in Maine, you know, where the dating pool is a little more shallow than other places, mm-hmm. you know, just by the numbers, just population wise, struggle with this, you know. And we've put this out there before, and if you do have any suggestions, like where to meet someone specifically in Maine, 79 Coast, you could call or text us. And I click on this thread, and it's like the first response is for like a great game of cribbage. You know.
1: Okay. Yeah. Right. It doesn't even.
0: It's like okay. Well, that doesn't really answer the question.
1: Doesn't even
0: like,
1: make sense.
0: And another response says, where to meet a partner in Maine? Anywhere, nowhere.
2: Anywhere, oh, God. Nowhere. Yeah.
0: Okay.
2: Yep.
0: Like, why are you wasting your time?
2: Total waste.
0: Commenting on, you know?
2: Yep.
1: Mm.
0: And then another says, depends on what kind of partner you want.
1: Well, thanks for stating the obvious.
2: Yeah. Yeah, exactly.
0: Right.
2: Sir. Yep.
0: Do you have an answer?
2: Mm-hmm.
0: And the only person who answered the question in this thread suggested meeting someone at funerals.
2: Oh.
0: said, offer condolences to the widow and let her know you're available.
1: Wow.
0: Okay.
2: Yeah.
0: Like,
1: right.
0: Is that all we got?
2: Yeah.
0: Is that all we can offer this person who asks a genuine question?
2: Right. And it's just a total waste of a post.
0: Yeah. And yes. People just, you know, you see this on the community boards.
2: Oh, yeah. That's why I went on. That's why I got off the community boards.
0: My favorite one was the woman who, someone was talking about the new curbs and when's the construction going to be done. This is in my mm-hmm. town in Kittery.
1: Mm-hmm. That's hilarious.
0: Oh, my God. And the woman who said, you know, I really don't like these new pointy curbs because I pop my tires on them.
1: Why are you running over curbs?
0: Yeah. Exactly.
1: Stop riding over curbs.
0: Okay, you felt the need to participate in this conversation by admitting you're a terrible driver.
2: Yeah, exactly.
1: Terrible.
2: Right. Right.
0: It's so dumb. But, you know, anyway. So, okay, let's throw it out there and not have stupid answers, okay?
2: All right.
0: 79 Coast, where could you meet a partner in Maine? I do think a trivia night is a good option.
2: 1,000%. They're so busy.
0: They're everywhere.
2: They're everywhere.
1: Yeah, people love trivia nights.
2: Yes,
1: yeah.
2: They do. And people come, they bring friends, and they'll come back again every week. So if you meet one person and you like them, odds are you'll see them at the same place the following week.
0: And I think a lot of single people do it.
2: I do too.
1: Yeah, and right away you can kind of pick out who's like an intelligent
2: exactly
0: right.
2: yeah
1: potential
0: and
1: date
0: who's
1: and
0: not.
1: Who's not
2: and who's not yeah
0: who said let them eat cake Katy Perry
2: exactly mm-hmm.
0: Yep. So I
1: who
0: think wasn't
1: just,
0: that well? Now I'm like now I'm second guessing myself.
1: I
0: think
1: know.
0: It was Marie Antoinette.
1: I don't know.
0: But now I really regret saying that out loud. If it's wrong. 79 Coast, call or text us a suggestion like where you could meet someone right now in Maine. I think it is easier as we get into the summer because people are more social
1: and they're just outside more. Like I mean, if you have a dog or a puppy.
2: I mean, it's a magnet.
1: It's a magnet.
2: Yeah.
1: Just go up to the Eastern Prom, hang out.
2: Yeah.
1: You know, like let your dog sniff someone's crotch and then you'll be able to hit off with a little conversation.
2: There you go. Just but like, even there's a bunch of new dog places popping up that even in the winter or the crappy weather, you could go to these indoor dog places, you know? So
1: I just noticed, that's so funny, Kelly. Last night, I just noticed one, some sort of new like dog bar or dog park?
2: It's
1: indoors,
2: by you.
1: Over in South Portland.
2: Uh-huh. I went
1: it's
2: there.
1: It's huge. So look, you went there?
2: Yes, with our with our dog,
0: What is it called?
1: Why?
0: Is that bark or something? Or
2: it's
1: it was like dog.
0: It's a dog bar?
1: It might be dog bar.
2: It's something like that.
1: It's something very generic.
2: It's something like that. Yeah.
0: Is it the Barkery?
2: The Barkery.
1: It's over in Mill Creek.
2: Yep. Yeah, that's the one we went to.
1: Yeah, like over by the Shaws.
2: Yep.
1: So what do you do in that place, Kel? Like, what did you?
0: Oh, here's another one.
2: They actually have pretty good food. Shocker, and they have a
1: really?
2: Yes, not kidding. And they have a full bar.
0: Human food or dog food?
2: Human food.
0: Just checking.
2: And in an actual
1: full bar.
2: And you can bring your dog, and the dogs just play.
0: It's called the Barkery.
2: The Barkery. That's what it is.
0: Yeah, this is it. Mill Creek.
2: Yep, and the dogs just play around.
1: No kidding.
2: Yep.
0: There you go.
1: Now, was it crowded?
2: When we went, no, which was great. But we went when they first, I don't know if they had just opened, but it wasn't too crazy.
0: Wow.
2: I think we went over break.
0: This place looks good.
2: The food was really good.
1: Do you have to pay like a fee, right? You know, like a cover charge?
2: I think it was like $5. It wasn't
1: because you're bringing the animal in. The animal's going to play and there's toys in there and stuff.

0: you know, or getting their, you know, pre-made whatever and sucking down some Vietnamese coffee drink.
1: Yeah.
0: They all look freaking, they're all beautiful people.
2: Yeah. There you go.
1: There you go.
0: Yeah.
2: And rich.
1: Yes. And rich.
0: Right. Yes. That's right.
1: Yep.
2: Todd's got to go on TV.
0: I do.
2: It's actually shocking that Todd was there. And only because he messed up Mother's Day. All right, what do you got?
3: Taste of midsummer today. Hazy, hot, humid with an isolated thunderstorm this afternoon. And it does look like we'll have a record high, 90 degrees. Warm and muggy tonight, lows in the 60s. We'll do it again tomorrow, hazy, hot, and humid, but a better chance for thunderstorms in the afternoon and highs between 85 and 90. It's back to normal for the end of the week. Sunny and cooler on Thursday, 60 to 65, and mid-60s on Friday with a mix of sun and clouds.
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1: You spend years taking care of everybody else and almost no time taking care of yourself. And it's time to carve out some time out of your day and go to Aristel in Portland. Yes, it's the bra place, but it's also so much more than that. And when you walk into Aristel in Portland, no one's going to be trying to make you feel uncomfortable or judged. There's going to be women there helping you feel great again and feeling confident and feeling seen. And what shocks me is how many women have never actually been properly fitted for a bra before. You know, we spend years wearing whatever we grabbed at the mall when we were kids and assuming discomfort is just normal. At Aristel, it's different. And I was at the bra party, I don't know, a couple months ago, and I watched moms bring their daughters in for their very first fitting. I watched women laugh and open up and support each other and stand taller when they finally put something on that actually fit them. It was great, because when something underneath finally fits you the way it's supposed to, it just changes how you feel. Aristel, right on Exchange Street in Portland. Love what is underneath.

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0: This is one of those silly food debates, but I know a lot of people do feel strongly about it. It's The Blake Show with Kelly and Todd on Coast 93.1. Ketchup, in the fridge or out of the fridge?
1: For us, it's in the fridge. Well, if it's unopened, out of the fridge.
0: Yeah, I've always put it in the fridge, and I think it says you're supposed to. But I was scrolling through, and I saw some food safety person said that it's totally fine to not.
1: Yes, it can stay out of the fridge.
0: Though. Yeah.
1: Yes.
0: It can stay, like with soy sauce and, you know.
1: I do know that.
0: A handful of other things.
1: Yeah. But even soy sauce, for us, I keep, when it's opened, I keep in the fridge.
0: That's what I do, too.
1: Yeah, but I know that it can stay out of the fridge.
0: Huh. I mean, the ketchup, and that would probably come out easier. You wouldn't have to... You know,
1: yeah.
0: Do that thing where you're banging the ketchup on the counter.
1: Oh, it's so funny you say that because we were out of town this weekend and we were at a restaurant and they had the glass bottle of ketchup,
0: right?
1: The Heinz, and I had to tell Wyatt about that you hit the 57 on the side of the Heinz bottle.
0: Yep,
1: and he thought, of course, that I was ridiculous and I was making it up.
0: Yeah,
1: and he finally does it, and I go, see, and he goes, oh. And I'm like, well, you just listen to me in my life.
0: And you know what he'll do now?
1: Right.
0: Is he'll tell someone else that.
1: Exactly.
0: Like he discovered it.
1: Exactly. But of course, because if mom says it, it's wrong. Because of course it makes no sense. It doesn't make any sense. But Wyatt, it works. Hit the 57 on the side of the glass bottle of ketchup.
0: Man, these teenagers argue with everything, don't they?
1: Oh, my God. I know. I'm like, I'm right. And Jay's sitting there. He's like, she's right.
0: Is it the 57? I thought it was the 8. I mean, it's probably the same area. But I feel like I was taught to hit the H.
1: The H?
0: In Heinz, yeah.
1: It's the 57. Well, it's the glass bottle.
0: I'm trying to think of what the bottle looks like.
1: Well, it's
0: Heinz
1: a little...
0: glass bottle ketchup. I'm trying to... Now I'm second guessing my... I think I was taught to hit the H.
1: Where's the H?
0: In Heinz.
1: I wonder...
0: Where's the 57?
1: Well, this is actually... See, I love when this happens.
0: Because the 57... Wait a minute. Okay. 79 Coast. Do you hit the H? Do you hit the 57? Where's the 57?
1: It's engraved on the glass bottle.
0: Oh, it is?
1: That's crazy.
0: Oh, see, I hit the Heinz, the H on the label.
1: Really?
0: Yeah.
1: Oh, that's so funny.
0: That's because when you said it, I was like, that's not what I hit. I hit a different part of the
1: Maybe
0: bottle.
1: Maybe. Here's the thing. It's all what your parents tell you.
0: Right, right.
1: So for me,
0: I'm trying to find the 57. Is it like right, like about halfway up?
1: Yeah, it's engraved on the bottle.
0: Okay. Huh.
1: On this specific bottle. Now there's a million different bottles, right?
0: Yeah. Well, I think this is like the standard restaurant.
1: Sure.
0: Right.
1: Yeah.
0: I always wondered if they just keep the bottles and fill it with cheap ketchup.
1: Oh, I'm sure that some of them do for sure.
0: Yeah.
1: Yep. But at the end of the day, it's just that you hit the bottle.
0: Right, right.
1: You know, I think it's probably a marketing thing.
0: Okay, yeah. See, people are texting the 57. Okay, so I was taught wrong. Huh.
1: No, but did it work for you?
0: Yeah.
1: Well, there you go.
0: Yeah.
1: Then it worked.
0: Yeah. But I mean, no matter what, you hit the bottle on the side.
1: Exactly.
0: Yeah.
1: And so it worked for you. But I think this is like, this is the whole story of when, you know, you were taught something growing up.
0: Right.
1: And then you learn something different.
0: It's different. It's like, wait, what?
1: It's just how you were brought up. Like, nothing is right. Nothing is wrong.
0: Hi, Sandy. What do you hit on the ketchup?
2: The 57.
0: You hit the 57. Okay.
2: Kelly's right.
0: Why? No. Yes. So, but that's...
2: Moms are always right.
0: Moms, that's just the rule. Thank you, Sandy.
2: The rule. If you just follow that rule, you will 99% be right.
0: You're so funny. Have a good one. Thanks for calling.
2: Thank you.
1: Bye-bye.
0: Just moms are always right.
1: Okay. Just, it's moms.
0: Yeah. You hit whatever you want, but just listen to what mom says. Okay?
1: And when they talk through their teeth, just listen to me for one time.
0: Oh, then you
1: please.
0: Definitely listen.
1: Yeah, that's when you know.
0: If you said it through your teeth, I wouldn't have even questioned it.
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0: Coast 93.1, The Blake Show with Kelly and Todd. Well, it's either a little gift or something really bad when you peep a reference to you on your partner or really anyone's phone. So, and the broader question here is like, when is it okay to ask to see what's in your partner's phone? Or is it ever okay?
1: Ooh.
0: So he says, I accidentally saw my girlfriend's group chat about me. Says, girlfriend handed him her phone to show him a photo, and a little text preview popped up, and all he saw was, you cannot marry this man until... Oh. That was the only part that he saw.
1: Okay.
0: So now he's wondering what the discussion is about him in this group chat, and he's asking, when is it ever okay to ask to see what's in your partner's phone? Good question.
1: Yeah.
0: Right?
1: I don't think it is.
0: Okay. It is ever okay.
1: No, I don't. I feel like it's almost like a journal. It's not your business.
0: Mm.
1: It's like, no. I don't. No.
0: Hmm.
1: It's my decision if I let you see it.
0: Mm-hmm.
1: Just because it has your name in it doesn't mean you can see it. And I don't know.
0: See, the phones have made this complicated because it used to be that if you were going to have a conversation about your relationship, you would do it at like at lunch with the girls or, you know, or maybe in the corner of your office,
1: right,
0: you know, with a trusted coworker, or, you know, whatever, or on the phone.
1: Yeah.
0: Not something that you carry around all the time that's always right there and has the information.
1: Right. Just because it's on text doesn't mean... You know, like this would be a conversation, just like you said, this would be a conversation that I would have with my girlfriends over dinner.
0: Yeah.
1: Or at work. Just because it's on text doesn't mean that you have access to it.
0: I just get a kick out of this. Someone just texted, well, it sounds like Kelly's hiding stuff on her phone.
1: Well, no, I mean, sure. I mean, I'm sure there's conversations in there about Jay, but.
0: Right.
1: But that doesn't mean he has access to them. And just, I'm sure there's conversations about me, but it doesn't mean he has access to them.
0: Right.
1: You know, it's your personal stuff.
0: I think there are some cases where, you know, if there are trust issues or something and it's like, there's a violation of trust, whether it's cheating or, you know, something, then, you know, and if you've established like, okay, from now on, if I feel insecure because you have broken my trust,
1: yeah,
0: if I want to look in your phone, I have that right, and that's part of the repairing process.
1: Sure.
0: Okay, that's different. I don't know if that applies permanently. Like,
1: right.
0: You know, I think maybe at first to make yourself feel better, you know, so that you feel like, okay, you know.
1: Now, with that said, I know Jay's password that I can go in and use his phone whenever I want. My point in this is that, like, if I was with a partner and they said, let me see your phone, I just saw my name, I feel like I can say no.
0: Right.
1: Like, in that moment when it's like that anger or it's in like an argument or in that moment, I feel like that's... Because you saw your name, I can say no. Like, you know, it's mine. It's my thoughts.
0: Right.
1: It's my conversation. It's, you know.
0: I mean, I do think he can say now that he saw that, hey, so I saw this and this is really bothering me.
1: Sure.
0: I think that hopefully will result in a healthy conversation. Like,
1: sure.
0: You know, like, hey, I saw, this is all I saw and I don't need to see it, but... What's with this? Like, do you have friends who don't think you should be with me? Like, this is making me feel now like you guys, like you have friends who don't support our relationship.
1: Yes.
0: And that's valid.
1: Totally. And I think it's, you know what? I think it's all in the approach. I think if it's approached in a conversation and it's innocent and all that. Yeah.
0: Mm-hmm.
1: And like you said, if there's no trust issues and all that. Yeah, I think it's...
0: Yeah, it kind of depends on what else is going on.
1: Yep, absolutely.
0: Right? Like, what else? If everything else is good, then you just say, hey, I saw this when you were showing me the photo, and now I can't take it out of my brain.
1: Right.
0: You know, and I just need to know, like, you know, where are we not in as good a spot as I thought?
1: Yeah.
0: You know,
1: I think it just has to be the person whose phone it is. It's their choice to show it or not. I guess right. I think
0: the way you compared it to a like a journal or a diary is good, because that's
1: it's
0: kind of the same realm.
1: Yeah, it's your stuff.
0: Who phones?
1: Yeah, but it's crazy because it's like, yeah, now it's on text when it used to be,
0: right, somewhere more private.
1: Hmm.
0: Yeah, yeah, that's the man. If we had like no phones, we'd have so much more time and so much less drama.
1: Oh, yeah.
0: And yet we can't really work without it at this point.
1: Mm-hmm. So much less drama.
0: Todd's got your News Center Main forecast.
2: Taste of midsummer today. Hazy, hot, humid with an isolated thunderstorm this afternoon. And it does look like we'll have a record high, 90 degrees. Warm and muggy tonight, lows in the 60s. We'll do it again tomorrow. Hazy, hot, and humid. But a better chance for thunderstorms in the afternoon and highs between 85 and 90. It's back to normal for the end of the week. Sunny and cooler on Thursday, 60 to 65, and mid-60s on Friday with a mix of sun and clouds.
3: 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It's the Blake Show on Coast 93.1. Keep it here, and Alyssa will keep your company at work. Then Tarsetti's got you for the trek home and Steelsy after 7. The Coast 93.1 fam. Thanks for being a part of our day.
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1: The Blick Show with Kelly and Todd on Coast 93.1. Here's what Nane's going to be buzzing about today.
0: Well, buzzing about some bugs. Already seeing the bugs out.
2: Yeah.
0: And it's going to be warm today. We're buzzing about a potential record hot day. Hazy, hot, and humid with a high near 90 degrees. And that would be a record today. And it's going to be hot again tomorrow. We do have the chance in Todd's News Center main forecast of seeing an isolated thunderstorm in the afternoon. So just heads up on that. Otherwise, it's just a hot day.
2: Yeah.
0: Just a hot day. What else are we buzzing about, Kel?
2: Federal ATF agents are looking into what caused the Searsmont Lumber Mill fire and explosion that killed one firefighter and injured 12 others, including two Robbins Lumber executives. Investigators are focusing now on the mill's infrastructure and electrical systems. President Trump says he's holding off on a planned military strike against Iran because serious negotiations are underway. Trump says the U.S. military is still prepared for a possible large-scale assault if talks fail. Police say two teenage gunmen killed three people outside the Islamic Center of San Diego before taking their own lives in what's being investigated as a possible hate crime. Authorities say a security guard at the mosque likely prevented even more bloodshed during the attack. The WHO has declared the Ebola outbreak in Congo and Uganda a global public health emergency. More than 130 deaths are linked to the outbreak, and officials say there's currently no approved vaccine for the strain.
0: It's a scary virus.
2: Yeah. Yep.
0: Too. I read this horrifying book about like an Ebola outbreak. It was among, I think it may have been like lab monkeys or something. Mm-hmm. And some of the people who were working in the lab got it. And it's just horrifying what it can do to you.
2: Yeah.
0: So, you know, it's definitely something to be serious about. And I've had a few conversations with people about the nurse, the main weird main connection to Ebola.
2: Mm-hmm.
0: When the nurse who was potentially infected, she never ended up getting sick, but because she was working with people who had it, she was asked to quarantine and she refused.
2: Yeah.
0: So all of Maine was like, where's the nurse?
2: Yeah, right.
0: And like the police were following her when she was riding her bike out with her boyfriend, and you know, people were, you know, yelling at her. Do you remember that?
2: I do. A little bit. Yes.
0: 2014. Cause I looked it up and I was like, Tim, do you remember the story? And he was like, no, not really. And I didn't realize it was that long ago.
2: Yeah.
0: But yeah, that's kind of bubbled back up.
2: Yep.
0: But yeah, no, it's a scary thing. There was one doctor, I think, who got sick and they sent him to Germany to recover.
2: Hmm.
0: So he had adequate care. But it's a scary thing. So something to keep tabs on.
2: Yep. The Trump administration has announced a new $1.8 billion fund aimed at compensating people who say that they were unfairly targeted by politically motivated investigations and prosecutions. Critics are calling the move controversial and unconstitutional. Elon Musk lost a legal battle against OpenAI after a California jury ruled he waited too long to file his lawsuit. Musk had accused CEO Sam Altman and company leaders of abandoning OpenAI's original nonprofit mission. Shakira is set to receive more than $64 million after a court in Madrid ruled Spain's tax authority wrongly pursued her for unpaid taxes. The court
0: this thing's been going on. I think it's 8 years.
2: It's something like that.
0: It's crazy how long this has been going on.
2: Yeah, the court found Shakira did not spend enough time in Spain in 2011 to qualify as a tax resident. And last but not least, while appearing on the Not Skinny But Not Fat podcast, Amy Schumer revealed she's recovering after what she described as a botched colonoscopy. She didn't really share any further details anymore about the procedure.
0: And I hope that that doesn't make anyone choose not to get your colonoscopy screening. Because
2: that's right.
0: We just talked, last month or the month before? About
2: in March, yep.
0: It was March.
2: I think so, yeah.
0: There are more people that are getting really, really bad colon cancer and other colorectal cancers. And part of it is because they're not doing their screenings.
2: That's right.
0: So get your screening and don't let, you know, it's fine almost every single time.
2: Yeah. This is the first time I've ever heard of anything like that.
0: Same.
2: Yeah. Yeah.
0: So this is like a freak thing.
2: Totally.
0: Don't cancel your appointment.
2: Nope. Keep going.
0: Yeah.
2: And there you go. That is the buzz for today.
0: All right. Quick traffic alert that just came in. This is a crash on the turnpike, 95 northbound. between exit 42 and exit 44. So this is in the Scarborough area. I think it's at mile marker 43. So again, this is the northbound side of the Turnpike I-95. Not sure if there's any lane closures or anything, but traffic is slow there as they respond to that accident. And hopefully everybody ends up being okay. So again, that's on the Turnpike northbound at mile marker 43. And if you ever see any accidents on the roads that we should pass along, let us know. 79COAST is the same number that, you know, we do for the games and topics and everything. And you can also text that number if you see any traffic out there. We're going to play a song and come back with this. This is a unique and brave woman who posed with what dangerous thing for her graduation photo shoot.
2: Oh, okay.
0: Yeah, so that's coming up. I don't want to interrupt the baby. I still don't know why that's at the beginning of the song, but it's Alex Warren on Coast 93.1.

0: Coast 93.1, The Blake Show with Kelly and Todd. Good morning. Graduation season is in full swing, and I'm curious if anyone listening, either in your family or just someone who you know, or maybe a post you saw on social media, had a unique, maybe a little strange pose or location for a graduation photo shoot. I am certain we're not going to find one person in Maine who did it with a 14-foot alligator.
1: Wow.
0: Yeah, this is a woman who, she works at like a gator country, like a zoo kind of thing.
1: Okay,
0: so that makes more sense. It's just, crazy when you see the, if you just look up gator graduation. You'll see the photos. And she's like grabbing his tail in one.
1: Wow.
0: Big Al, by the way, is the name of the gator.
1: Okay.
0: Big Al.
1: That makes sense.
0: And they are trained. So it's not like it's some random gator in the swamp.
1: Yeah.
0: But still, she's kissing it. Like, there's the one of her kissing it.
1: Wow. Oh, she's a pretty girl.
0: Oh, yeah. She's beautiful.
1: All right.
0: Yeah. So I guess she's into gators.
1: Okay. Yeah.
0: And yeah. And especially with social media now, I feel like people are just trying to make these even crazier and crazier.
1: Yep.
0: So anyone in your family or someone you know do a crazy graduation shoot? Did Riley do? Because Riley just graduated.
1: Yeah.
0: Did she do like a graduation photo shoot?
1: Yeah. I mean, she did one with her girlfriends and they just got into their nursing, just scrubs and stuff. But
0: okay. So it wasn't anything.
1: Nothing crazy. No.
0: No gators?
1: No gators. No gators. Just some champagne and scrubs.
0: There you go. Oh, look, here she is holding its tail.
1: Wow.
0: Isn't that ridiculous? The thing is huge.
1: Yep. So, yes.
0: Yeah.
1: No way.
0: She's brave.
1: Nope. No.
0: She is brave. I mean, I guess if the gator's like trained, but still, you know, they could kill you.
1: Yeah, no. What? How do you? No. No training alligators.
0: Well, and as we all know,
1: what?
0: You know, let's say a dog, you know, you train a dog, they still mess up.
1: Yeah, exactly. Yeah. I mean, Janis Joplin still bites me every now and then, and I'm training her.
0: Yep.
1: Yep.
0: Someone texted, my son did his senior pictures in a rundown abandoned house.
1: Okay. Well, okay.
0: Huh.
1: There's somewhere to go.
0: Yeah.
1: Huh.
0: Yeah, I wonder why. I mean, I guess that could look kind of cool. I could see, like, you know, doing it by, like, a railroad bridge, you know?
1: Yeah.
0: That's funny. Someone texted, I did my graduation pics in a rowboat with my mom and grandmother, and we almost flipped over many times. Oh, that's funny.
1: Yeah.
0: That's funny. So a friend posed with a police car because he really wanted to be a cop.
1: Oh.
0: 35 years later, still not a cop.
1: Oh.
0: it's funny because you could look back and go, oh, yeah, that's, you know, I wanted to be this or that.
1: Yep.
0: You know, like maybe the gator lady will end up being, you know, some politician or something.
1: Yeah.
0: And, you know, her gator pictures will be unearthed at some point.
1: Some scandal.
0: I'm trying to think. I don't think we did. I did not do like any sort of. Did you do graduation photos?
1: I mean, for high school. And that, you know, it was the bottom of Brenda's basement in Buxton.
0: Oh, right.
1: You know, Brenda was it back in, you know, 1997 and for Bonnie Eagle.
0: Isn't Brenda still at it?
1: Well, I think
0: we brought her up at some point.
1: We did a few years ago. We brought Brenda up. And, you know, I think she might be still at it. I don't know if she's still it the way that, you know, society is now.
0: Oh, it's, yeah,
1: I'm sure
0: she's not she's not doing the wild and crazy photo shoots.
1: I'm not sure. Maybe she is. Maybe she's, you know, reinvented herself. But back in the day.
0: Yeah, maybe she's gone wild and added like lasers to her backdrops.
1: Maybe. But back in the day, Brenda's basement was it.
0: Yeah.
1: And
0: yeah, side note with the rail. You can't do it on railroad tracks. That's dangerous.
1: I don't know. And I went to Bonnie Eagle. There were railroad tracks. Well, there were tractors. There were trees.
0: Yeah, but the railroad tracks, you really got to be careful, and it might also be illegal.
1: Yeah. Oh,
0: so.
1: Yeah. Well, don't I tell do you that. What. We had trucks. We had. I'm telling you what.
0: Well, this is weird. Someone texted for our graduation pictures. We did it at a state park, where there's a legend that there's a dead body buried in one of the fortresses.
1: Oh.
0: Okay.
1: In the fortresses.
0: So like Fort Williams or. Well, I guess there are a lot of them around.
1: I know. I was.
0: We have a couple of them in Kittery, and yeah. Okay, Lighthouse. Did the daughters at the Lighthouse? Yep, of course.
1: Mm-hmm.
0: 79 Coast. Call or text us 207-792-6278. Or if you haven't used the nifty TalkBack feature on the Coast 93.1 app, all you have to do is open up the app, which you can get right on the App Store, and then you tap a little button and it sends a short recording right from your phone to our studio.
1: Man, can I say, though, shout out to the people behind the scenes, the family that goes with the person who's taking the pictures for graduation photos.
0: Oh, yeah.
1: Riley's graduation photos were the worst for myself and Wyatt at the time.
0: Why?
1: Because it was, Riley had to have every possible scene possible, and it was trudging through the water and the woods and the tall grass and 40 different outfit changes and makeup and carrying things like she's, you know, Gwyneth Paltrow, you know, on the movie scene. And it's hot and humid because it's always in the summer. And no one thinks about who's with that person. It's always like,
0: and
1: oh,
0: it's
1: my God.
0: Their moment, so it's you have to, like, let them do what they want.
1: Of course. It's the worst.
0: Hi, Coast. Good morning. Who's this?
2: It's Catherine.
0: Hi, Catherine. Whose graduation photos are we talking about?
2: Of my daughter, who just graduated from college.
0: Oh, fantastic.
1: Oh, congratulations.
0: And where were her photos?
2: Okay. Well, she walked all around her college campus in her graduation dress and her cap and gown and went to all her favorite spots on campus, and the photographer just followed her around. And then she brought in a couple of her friends, and so they had all their pictures done. And then she also had her cat, Fidget, with her, and she went to Build-A-Bear and got him a little cap and gown. And so...
0: Wait a minute! Wait, so the cat, whose name is... Did you say Fidget or Gidget or...
2: I did. No, Fidget.
0: Fidget. So Fidget the cat had a miniature cap and gown.
2: Yes.
0: And was part of the photo shoots. Well, that's, you kind of buried that lead there, Catherine.
1: Yeah.
0: That's amazing.
2: I'm not a professional like you, man.
0: Wow. And did the photos come out well, or was Fidget not having it?
2: Amazing.
0: Okay.
2: He was definitely having it.
0: He was the star.
1: Oh, that's awesome. Cool.
0: Where'd she find, I'm guessing from like Amazon, a cat size cap and gown? That's something that's popular enough that you can find it easily?
2: Hey,
1: Build-A-Bear.
0: Build-A-Bear.
1: They think of everything, don't they?
0: Of course. Oh, that's funny.
2: Yeah, and the photos were great. Weather was great.
0: Where'd she graduate from?
2: UNE.
0: Oh, fantastic.
1: Awesome.
0: And what's her degree?
2: Medical biology.
0: Wow.
1: Oh, awesome.
0: Smarty.
1: I'm sure that cap and gown from Build-A-Bear was a low price of $79.95.
0: Yeah, right. Seriously. Yeah. I got to find a way to use this again.
1: Yeah, exactly.
0: Thank you for sharing, Catherine.
2: You're welcome. Have a great day.
1: All right, too. Congratulations.
0: Bye-bye. Oh, that's funny. Fidget the cat.
1: Man.
0: Oh, God. Someone did it in a lake fully dressed.
1: Oh, God.
0: Yeah.
1: Oh, boy.
0: That's a great idea. It looks cool.
1: It looks awesome.
0: But that's not comfortable.
1: I tell you, the behind the scenes. Blake, get ready, because you're coming up on it.
0: Oh, my God. Someone had their service dog with a graduation cap and gown. Oh. That's cute. Another person wandered around and said, I wandered around my college campus in my cap and gown and had my dad follow me with a camera.
1: See?
0: So free photographer.
1: Yep.
0: Built right in there.
1: Yeah.
0: Oh, that's great. Oh, my God. I can't get enough. Can we see Fidget the cat, please?
1: Oh, yeah, Catherine, you have to.
0: That'd be awesome.
1: Yeah.
0: And by the way, a local photographer texted and said, yes, it's illegal to take photos on railroad tracks in Maine.
1: Aha. Uh-huh.
0: So if you don't want to get in trouble.
1: All right.
0: Don't do that one. All right, let's see. We're going to take a pause and come back with the ups and downs of lake boating. As boating season.
1: Okay.
0: Gets underway here. Hot day today. It's going to be 90. 90 degrees. How long does it last? And how does Memorial Day weekend look so far?
1: Yeah.
0: We'll get Todd to spill on that coming up.
3: Hey, it's Tarsetti. 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And I'll catch you on the trek home this afternoon from 3 to 7 on Coast 93.1.
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0: East Coast 93.1. Who's got their boat in the water already?
1: We do.
0: You do?
1: We do.
0: When did it go in?
1: Mother's Day weekend. It usually always goes in.
0: Oh, okay. So like a week ago.
1: Yep.
0: 7-9 Coast. Anyone earlier than that? I know some friends get theirs in end of April, but I wonder who's got the earliest put in.
1: Yeah.
0: 7-9 Coast. Call or text us. Yeah, boating season. Here we go.
1: Yep, she's going up today.
0: Here we go. Oh, he is?
1: He is.
0: Just to go out?
1: Yeah.
0: Oh, nice.
1: Yep.
0: Nice. Well, it's boat weather, although you got to be careful in the water. You know, they always say this time of year, the water's still so cold.
1: Oh, yeah, it's freezing.
0: Like kayaking, paddleboarding, probably not a good idea unless you're on some sort of warm body of water. Even the pools are cold.
1: Oh, yeah, that's the thing. It's definitely deceiving. There will be no swimming. It's always a quick dunk, if anything.
0: Yeah.
1: Yeah.
0: Or you do that thing where if you're at the beach, you go wade out into the water to pee and look very obviously like you're peeing.
1: Totally.
0: Because no one else is going out in the water.
1: No.
0: You know, you can see everything fine from your towel.
1: Yes, exactly.
0: On the sand. You didn't need to wade in just to stand there and look around.
1: Yeah.
0: Yeah, because that's what you do. Everyone does the same thing. You wade in, right?
1: Yes.
0: And then you just stand there and you go, well, I'm just surveying here. Checking everything out.
1: Right.
0: And let me turn around and look back. Hey, look, there's the beach.
1: Yeah.
0: Let me just gaze out at the horizon here. Just out here for the view that I could have easily gotten 30 feet back on my towel.
1: Now, of course, I'll just announce it because everyone knows. I'll just look and be like, look, you know what I'm doing? Don't look, obviously. Okay?
0: Some people don't pick up on the hint and they'll start approaching you.

0: Just, it's 5 hours. You just sit in the back of it. Bee, bee, bee, bee. No one can talk. It's just chaos. I mean, stuff is flying everywhere. I'm sore for a month. Just like, is that from the boat? There's no rules on the lake. It's just the Wild West. Everybody drives as fast as they want. There's only sudden turns made out there. Everybody driving a boat is either drunk or 11. No one's a normal person.
1: So true.
2: It is. Well, it is. It's lawless. Like, I don't think you even have to have any sort of boating license in the state of Maine.
1: You do? Yeah, you do now. I think there's a
2: really?
1: Yeah, I think that's a new law that you have to have.
2: Oh, well, that's good.
1: Yeah, there's, yes. But it's true. Like, speedboats are great.
2: Right.
1: Speedboat. It's like, you can't talk. When they really are going.
2: Oh, it's loud.
1: Yeah, it's loud.
2: And everyone's stressed.
1: Yeah.
2: You know, everyone's stressed on boats because it's kind of like everyone kind of knows what they're doing.
1: Yep.
2: But the percentage of people who boat who really know what they're doing.
1: Yeah.
2: Is low.
1: Yes.
2: You know, like, yes. Like most of the time, it's like an amateurish level.
1: Sure.
2: Of what you know.
1: Yeah.
2: You know?
1: Yeah.
2: Like, I'm a great first mate.
1: Yeah.
2: I do not want to be the driver.
1: Right.
2: Of the boat because I get nervous.
1: Yeah. No.
2: I can tie up the lines and I'll help with the bumpers and all that.
1: I'm still learning. I'm definitely still learning first mate, but I'm a better first mate than I was.
2: Yeah.
1: For sure.
2: Jay hit anything recently?
1: Nope, he's doing great.
2: That was a rough first season.
1: But he is doing great and teaching me first mating. And yeah. But it is a stressful.
2: You'll be driving the boat around.
1: No, I will not.
2: What is it, Bryant Pond?
1: No, Long Lake.
2: Long Lake.
1: And I will not be, I'll never drive. No, I'll never, ever, ever drive. No.
2: Yeah.
1: Mm-mm, no.
2: Pull it in. I was with friends. They had the Freedom Boat Club.
1: Yes.
2: It is great.
1: It is awesome.
2: It is a great way to boat without the commitment and expense of boating.
1: Yes.
2: But still, like, that, talk about amateurs. You know, this is people who it's not even their own boat.
1: Right.
2: So they they train you and everything. I know it's a very successful thing. But I had some friends in P-Town who did the Freedom Boat Club there.
1: Yeah.
2: And down there, the water can get, I mean, it's the ocean. I'm like, it can get kind of crazy.
1: Yeah.
2: And we were like tied up by the beach and then like getting, and then a storm started to come in. And I'm like, okay, I don't know. I love my friends. I'm not sure if they're the best ones to be in this situation with.
1: Yeah.
2: And he went into the dock, you know, and it was a little stormy, and the ride back was a little bumpy, and everyone's kind of holding on to all their stuff, and you know, trying to keep their little Speedos on, you know, and we pulled into the dock, and it was well, he pulled right in there,
1: yes,
2: and to like where the dock hand was like, okay, you got it. And I was like, okay, thank God we made it.
1: The best spot for a restaurant is when you're sitting in a restaurant and the dock is right there and you're at a window and you just sit there and watch boats dock all day.
2: Yes.
1: I could sit there for hours and be like, man, Jay, I have never felt better about ourselves in like forever. Because it's something watching people dock a boat. It's not.
2: It's not easy. I really admire.
1: Yeah.
2: You know, when you're a really good boat driver.
1: Me too.
2: It's a whole
3: driving boats
2: thing.
3: And driving trailers.
1: Yes.
3: You know, like the trailer part, that's hilarious too. If you sit there at the ramp and watch people try to back up a trailer, it's comical.
1: Yeah.
3: It's comical.
2: Or when you have to get the boat back on.
3: Oh, yeah.
2: Right? And you usually got like one person who has stayed sober to drive the boat.
1: Yep.
2: But then someone else who wasn't driving the boat. Who is now trying to help and had, you know, a few Trulies.
3: And is inebriated.
1: Exactly.
2: And you go, okay, I'll crank this. And there's no, don't crank it yet. I think the number one place for arguments in summertime is on a boat.
1: Yep.
2: Right?
1: Yes, it has to be.
2: Yeah.
1: Jay and I have had some long talks after a boating weekend.
3: Being the captain of your boat, being the driver of the boat. Like, you're the one who's got to stay in control and responsible.
2: Calm.
3: And there's just chaos all around you. You've got other boats. You've got the wind. You've got waves. You've got the music. You've got your wife and your kids and everybody else jumping all around, and they're all partying and drinking.
1: Yes.
3: And you're not.

0: Yes. Yeah. And that's what Jay says too. He's like, will you please just understand my position? And at the end of the night, I'll be like, okay, I do get it. Yeah.
1: Captain, I think a good rule for most boating days is captain needs compliments.
0: Yes.
1: At the end of it, hey, that was great.
0: Yeah.
2: Yeah. You know,
0: yes.
1: That goes a long way.
0: Yeah.
1: Yeah. Do you remember when we went to the air show together?
2: Oh my, yeah.
1: And Todd, I mean, we must have had 7 boats rafted together, right?
2: That was an armada.
1: Yeah. Yeah. Seriously. And Todd's down at all the way at the end where the grill was.
2: Yeah.
1: Grilling up his like tenderloin or something.
2: We had a bunch of tenderloins going.
1: Yeah. And Todd's getting all grumpy because he's stuck down there and can't socialize with
2: everybody. Can't do anything.
0: I know.
1: So I felt bad. So I swam around.
2: Remember that.
1: Right?
0: I was swimming with the sharks. We didn't realize it.
1: And I didn't even think about that. Right? And that was out near Harpswell where, there have been sightings.
2: Exactly.
0: Because you and I were too tipsy, Blake. We're like, let's go swimming.
1: Let's just go, Kel, let's go do a lap around the boats. Yeah. So we go out there and we go visit Todd and I'm like a seal and Todd's throwing me pieces of meat from the grill.
0: Oh my God, we're so done.
1: Right? And it's like a chum. Like we may as well have been setting the plate.
0: I'm in a black mom suit. I couldn't have been worse.
2: Oh God, right. When you think about it, you're right.
0: Exactly.
1: Right. You end up your black mom suit and going, arr, catching,
0: give me pork.
1: Yeah. You actually couldn't have been mad at the shark.
0: No.
1: You know, because it would have said that clearly. You were not going for a human.
0: No. Right.
1: Yeah, but boating season. Here we go.
0: Yep.
1: Here we go. Todd, that clip I just played, you got to hear this part. It's Nate Bergazzi talking about the lawless land of lake boats.
2: Yeah.
1: And, you know, there's no speed limits. There's just, you know.
3: There's only sudden turns made out there. Everybody driving a boat is either drunk or 11. No one's a normal person.
1: It's the lawless lands of lakes. All right, Todd's got your News Center Maine forecast on a very hot day.
2: Yeah, it's comfortable now, but in a few hours, it's going to be very uncomfortable. We're going to have heat and humidity today, along with hazy sunshine. An isolated thunderstorm this afternoon, but our highs are going to be around the record of 90 degrees. The record's 86, so we should have a new record in Portland by the end of the day. Tomorrow, hazy, hot, and humid again with scattered thunderstorms and highs between 85 and 90. And then the heat breaks, so does the humidity. Thursday, it's sunny, but it's way cooler, 60 to 65, and mid-60s again with sunshine on Friday.
1: And just because I know people are wondering, Memorial Day weekend looking...
2: You know, it's not... It's okay. Like Saturday's dry, partly sunny, but it's cool, 62 or 63. Okay. Sunday, mostly cloudy, maybe a shower, but it probably holds off until Sunday night and Monday. Right now, Monday's looking kind of wet.

0: And coming up, she says, my friend is into me, but I'm not into it.
1: Uh-oh.
0: How do you handle this one? Yeah.
2: Oh, boy.
0: Uh-oh. 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

0: Her friend's into her, and she's not really into it, and now what? Oh. We'll read that message in a second. Let me just play this talkback message that came through about boating. We were like, who's got the boat in the water first? And I know a handful of people already have it, especially like end of April. But Lee, who sent us a talkback message through the Coast 93.1 app, may be the earliest, aside from like fishermen, like commercial fishermen and stuff.
1: We've had our boat in since the beginning of April.
0: Wow.
1: We love to go fishing. We have a bow rider, 20-foot Glastron inboard. And we go out because we want to get the pike. So we've had our boat out since the beginning of April.
0: Man, the water must be so cold at the beginning of April.
2: Right. Cool.
0: You do not want to get in the water. Yeah, you got to have some good supplies.
2: Yeah.
0: But pike. Pike.
2: Nice.
3: Yeah.
0: We used to go...
3: Pickerel.
0: Pickerel. Is that what they call?
3: Like, they're like the smaller version of pike.
0: Oh.
3: They got the teeth.
0: Pickerel.
3: Remember those?
0: Oh. They're the worst. Pickerel sound like British fish.
3: When they hit the when they hit your lure... And you got to try to get that thing out of there. They
0: bite
3: down.
0: They
3: got the teeth, you know? They like bite. Yeah, they're nasty little guys.
0: We used to fish with my dad, like growing up, which, you know, it's funny in hindsight. I never really liked it that much. And, but now, you know, having lost my dad now 9 years ago, I'm so glad that I did go out because those are some of my most cherished memories, even though I wasn't a big fan of fishing because I didn't like putting the worms on there. I was like, no, I'm not. Look at all those pinchered gross things on those worms.
2: Yeah.
0: But we used to go bunker fishing to hook bait and then go for like bluefish and striped bass and stuff.
2: Mm-hmm.
0: And my brother loved it so much more than I did. And he would like pet the fish. We had like a tank in the back of the boat that we'd put the fish in and so they could be in the water.
2: Yeah.
0: And my brother would just sit back there the whole boat ride home and pet the fish. And one time he fell asleep.
2: Oh,
0: thank you. Yeah.
2: Oh.
0: But I appreciate it now, you know, in hindsight.
3: Yeah.
0: But there's a lot of, you know. I had like my lucky fish hat and had fish blood and guts all over it. And I'd wear it to school. Like, how did I not get picked on more? Anyway, good luck with the pike, Lee.
2: Yeah.
0: And if you ever want to send a talkback message, that's what it sounds like. It's kind of cool. So use the Coast 93.1 app for that. Okay, dating a friend. This is a dilemma about a friend who's into her, and how does she send the message that she's not into that without messing up the friendship? So it says, I never thought I'd be writing in for a topic, all these topics that I hear, but I thought this one might be good to bring up, and I'm in kind of a sticky situation here. One of my guy friends, someone I've known for years, asked me to go out to dinner this weekend. So normally that wouldn't be weird, but this time it suddenly feels very date-ish. He wants to pick me up. He chose a restaurant that's a pretty nice restaurant. There's just something about the vibe here that seems different. I don't think I really like him like that. I love our friendship exactly how it is. And now I'm panicking that I somehow got backdoored into dating someone without realizing it. So what I need to know is, how do I gently get out of this without hurting his feelings or ruining the friendship? Do I shut it down before we even go? Do I go but make it super clear it's just as friends? I have no idea how to navigate this. Help. I'm anonymous, obviously. Although if you let us say your name, then that would be even easier. Just maybe get back to him and then...
2: Yeah, exactly.
0: Boom,
2: done.
0: Done. Yeah.
2: Yeah.
0: What do you think? 79 Coast. Call or text us.
2: I think she should just go.
0: Yeah. And if he makes any moments seem like he's looking for more than friends, just say, you know... I care about our friendship so much. I don't want to risk messing it up. Let's just.
2: Well, because, yeah.
0: Although that might hurt his feelings.
2: Well, you risk like assuming things, because what if he's not even thinking that way? And then you throw that out there and he's like, oh, I wasn't thinking that. And then you look like a weirdo.
0: Now it's right. Triple awkward.
2: Right. And then you're like, oh, right. me
0: neither. I would never want that either.
2: Oh, yeah. And then you look strange. So just go and
0: have
2: a good time.
0: That's a good point, Kel. Yeah.
2: You know, and just you're a friend, been friends for a while. Just go have a good time.
3: Go have a good time.
2: Yeah.
3: Get drunk.
2: Yeah, exactly.
3: And see what happens. Like, you'll have a better, like, after a couple cocktails, like, when your guard gets down a little bit, it'll just be organic or it won't.
2: Yeah, you won't care and just have a good time. And just do what you normally do as friends and just, that's it. No
0: I think,
2: pressure.
0: Do split it.
2: Yeah.
0: Plan to split it.
2: Always going for the split.
0: Or like, make a comment like, you know, let's split it. Or something. Just because if he pays, it does feel more like a date.
3: Like a date?
2: Well, friends sometimes too do that. I mean, you know.
0: Like, I got it this time, you get it next time. Yeah.
3: Or you could say, like, we're splitting like we normally do, right?
0: Well, that's, I have so many questions now that I'm thinking about it. Like, have you ever been out alone with him? Like, one-on-one? Or has it always been with other friends? And
3: yeah.
0: Or maybe you've been to lunch or something or happy hour, but you've never been to dinner, and that's why it's feeling different.
2: Mm-hmm.
3: Yeah, they must not have been alone together yet.
2: Right.
3: Because why would it feel?
0: Well, that's what I mean. I don't know.
3: Yeah, that's a good call.
0: Or they have, but he's acting differently about this time.
2: Yeah. You know.
0: Like about picking her up and kind of.
3: Right.
2: Yeah.
0: If he's being more gentlemanly and he's not normally as gentlemanly.
2: You can feel the waters and you can like talk about a guy that you like. You can be like, oh, I like this guy and he's, you know, or any girls. I don't know. You can feel if it's starting to feel that way, if you're getting a vibe that he likes you. I don't know.
3: But she's already made it clear. Like, she's not really interested in that, right?
0: That's what she says.
3: Yeah.
2: Yeah.
3: So...
0: So I mean, I'd take her for a word.
3: Yeah.
0: I mean, who knows? Maybe there is a spark that you hadn't noticed before until you're in this context. And then what? Like now?
3: Yeah.
0: Yep. So maybe just go and whatever happens, you know?
2: Yep.
0: But just, yeah. And if you don't feel comfortable, like if the idea of like him picking you up feels too datey, then just say, I'd rather just meet you there.
2: Yeah. I'm running late. I'll meet you there. Done.
0: That's fine.
3: That's a good call.
2: Don't overthink.
0: Right? Because if that's what makes it feel like, oh, this is a date, and now...
2: And you're stuck there, and you have to like rely on that.
0: Well, they seem like they're pretty close friends, so it's not like you're worried about him being a creep or anything.
2: No.
0: But
3: I kind of feel bad for him, though, if he does think it's a date, and she's already going into this thing. Like, I don't really want to take it to that level.
2: Yeah.
0: That happens. But that's a good point, Kel. That you know, she could seem awkward if she's assuming and it's not.
2: Yeah.
0: If he's just being nice.
2: Right. Yeah.
0: Isn't that horrible that, like you said, well, this guy's being nice. He must be interested.
2: Exactly. He must want this.
0: Right? He must want this. All this. Okay. Well, I'm going to see if we could do a follow-up. So it's this weekend, I guess. So next week, we'll try and get a follow-up on that one. As always, if you ever have a topic for us, send it on over. Send it on over. You can DM on social media or email or just text it the way you normally text your input here. Okay, so let me just run through some of these texts. Split the check. That establishes a boundary.
3: Okay.
0: What if he has big news, like he's moving, or maybe he met someone and that's why he wants to go out to dinner with you? Oh. I didn't even think of that. That's possible.
2: Yeah, there could be news.
0: Yeah, I think try not to assume. That's good advice.
2: Mm.
0: And that's interesting. Someone else said, Eric from Saco says you could invite other friends to the dinner.
3: Oh, right.
2: You could.
0: Yeah. And that might send a message. But, yeah. Huh. Okay. Well, there you go. There's your input.
2: Yep.
0: There's your input. We'll follow up. Todd's got your News Center Maine forecast for what feels like an August day.
3: Yeah. July, August, something like that. Yeah. It's going to be a hazy, hot, humid day with highs up around 90 degrees, which would set a record. Record is 86 today in Portland. And there's a small chance for an afternoon thunderstorm. Tomorrow we do it again. Triple H's, and highs between 85 and 90 with thunderstorms a little more likely in the afternoon. And then it's much cooler. It's back to normal for Thursday, Friday. Lots of sun and highs in the lower 60s.
0: Oh, I just realized I have a message already for us to tackle at this time tomorrow.
2: Oh, sweet.
0: And we'll call this one The Flirty Husband and the Friends Finsta.
2: Oh, okay.
0: Not what you think.
2: Oh, okay.
0: Not what you think.
2: Mm-hmm.
0: But we'll see what you think about this one. So that's tomorrow morning around this time. The Flirty Husband and the Friends Finsta. Dun, dun, dun.
2: Mm-hmm.
0: Coming up, your Harry Styles, Styles in the City keyword. We give it to you at 8. Might be a minute or two after 8. But that could score you that trip to New York to see Harry Styles. So don't go away.
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0: All right, your 8 a.m. keyword, Styles in the City keyword, that could score you that trip to New York to see Harry during his Madison Square Garden residency is eyes. Eyes. E-Y-E-S. As in...
19: In your eyes.
2: Ooh,
0: eyes.
2: I love that song.
0: I know, me too. Me too. What other kind of eyes do we have? Work. Eyes.
20: These eyes have seen a lot of love.
0: Okay. Yeah, his eyes have seen a lot of love. Harry Styles. Eyes is your 8 a.m. keyword. You get them at 8, 12, and 4. Okay. Three keywords. You have all the way till midnight to enter them at the website or the Coast 93.1 app. It's your last week to do this, so get as many as you can, and good luck. Here's Harry now.

0: is Harry. Harry Styles. Styles in the City. A chance for you to go see Harry Styles in New York. Get those keywords in. Again, your 8 a.m. keyword today is eyes. Eyes, okay? Give it to you twice. It's because it's nice out.
1: Oh.
0: I'm in a good mood.
1: Yeah.
0: And how can you not be in a good mood today? I mean, like it. Well, I mean, I'm sure we could come up with a list of reasons you're not in a good mood. But it's so nice. It's like bright out, and it's going to be 90 degrees. It's
1: gorgeous.
0: Yeah. It's like actually going to be uncomfortable.
1: Mm.
0: So maybe there's something to complain about.
1: Right.
0: I'm sure someone will find something. Okay. So tick season is already here, right?
1: Yep.
0: I don't know enough to know whether or not this is early. It feels a little early to me. And it feels like they've been around for a little while. Very early. But, you know, you want to take that seriously, especially if you have dogs. And, you know, you gotta make sure to check the kids and all that. Make sure they're checking themselves, doing tick checks if they're coming in. Because we already have, where we are, if you go down by the water, it's just like a tick explosion.
1: Yeah, you guys live in a very animal-y area.
0: Yeah, and I worry about the deer ticks. You know, the dog ticks aren't as bad. They can still get you sick.
1: Yeah.
0: But most of the time, I find, knock on wood, most of the time we catch them when they're just crawling.
1: Mm-hmm.
0: But so the reason I bring this up is I was reading a whole thread about ticks and where are they and, you know, what kind of stuff do you have the dogs on? Like we have for our dog, he's on it's a tick, you know, preventative. That's the heartworm thing. So that way, if the tick bites him, the tick dies.
1: Yep.
0: Which is good.
1: Yeah.
0: Because that way we're not ending up with more ticks in the house. You know?
1: Exactly. Yep.
0: But so this woman said, I don't get a lot of ticks at all. And I hike. I'm outside, but for some reason, my boyfriend gets way more ticks than I do. So one of the things that I do is I don't shave my legs as often, so I can feel the ticks. I've never heard of a woman saying that she deliberately leaves a little leg hair as a tick detector.
1: Interesting.
0: Yeah. I saw, our friend down the hall, Liv, posted a photo of a tick that somehow had gotten into the house and was like on a piece of cooking equipment.
1: Oh,
0: and she was like, that's it, I'm moving.
1: Yeah.
0: That's it.
1: Yeah.
0: I'm out.
1: I found a couple on Janis Joplin and I make Jay take care of it.
0: Janis Joplin is a dog.
1: Yeah.
0: Just.
1: Janis Joplin
0: wasn't back from the dead and hanging out at Kelly's house and getting ticks picked off her just for anyone who doesn't know.
1: Right. Yep, but I make sure Jay takes care of it. But man,
0: they are so gross.
1: And
0: so gross.
1: Give me the heebity-jeebities.
0: My thing is, whenever we bring the dog in, and we used to do this when we had both the dogs.
1: Yeah.
0: And I will say, you know, obviously, I'm still really sad about Oscar, but he had thick fur that hid ticks so well.
1: Man,
0: and I do not miss that.
1: No.
0: I will say that.
1: You used to come in and be like, we found like 10 on him. I'm like, oh, yeah. What?
0: Because he had the thick fur, kind of huskyish fur.
1: Yeah.
0: And it was like brindle color.
1: Yeah.
0: So it just camouflaged the ticks. It was so hard to, you know.
1: Yeah.
0: So what I do is when I bring the dog and I do the tick check and we have some like little stones, like pebbles that line the driveway and I sit there and I have a tick massacre.
1: Yeah.
0: Because I don't want, I'm like, I have no sympathy for these creatures.
1: No.
0: These creatures, I am happy to just murder them, you know?
1: Yeah, goodbye.
0: So I'll toss it off, throw it on the asphalt and then grind it with a stone. It's a little barbaric. I'm not going to lie.
1: Goodbye.
0: But yeah, because I do not want them in the house. And,
1: no.
0: You know.
1: Bad.
0: But is there, back to her question, is there a different, like mosquitoes? Like some people have mosquitoes go after them. Like I am a mosquito magnet.
1: Mm-hmm.
0: Whereas some people I know, we'll be standing out in the same field.
1: Yeah.
0: With the same bug population and I'm getting eaten alive. And they're like, oh, really?
1: Yeah.
0: So I know it happens with mosquitoes, but is that a thing about ticks? I've never heard that before. 79 Coast.
1: The long-haired ladies.
0: Well, I love that she like leaves her leg hair.
1: I know.
0: So she can feel the ticks. I don't.
1: I feel like that would be worse, but I don't. You know, I don't don't know. Maybe there's something to it.
0: Yeah, I don't know.
1: Hmm.
0: I don't know.
1: That's something, I guess.
0: She says, I do sometimes spray my feet with bug spray.
1: I spray my feet with bug spray all the time.
0: Yeah.
1: Yeah. I don't think that's a trick. I think you just spray your exposed skin.
0: Right.
1: You just spray everywhere.
0: Well, that's interesting. Someone said we had a possum that lived under our shed and we never saw a tick. And then he died and we saw ticks like crazy after that. So maybe, do possums eat ticks? I know, like, I think the turkeys do. Maybe?
1: Maybe.
0: I don't know.
1: I feel like my neighbor who works for IDEX and knows all this stuff, I feel like he maybe said that one time when he was trying to convince me that it's cool that we have all these critters outside my house and I should stop being scared. And I
0: was like, well, none of them are coming after you.
1: That's what he tries to tell me. That's when he tries to convince me everything's going to be okay.
0: I saw my neighbors the other day and they said the three-legged coyote sighting.
1: Oh,
0: so the triode is still trucking. I was actually kind of happy to hear that because I was like, oh, it's poor creatures.
1: Well, I suppose I am too. That's the only one. I don't want to see it or meet it or like you have so closely. But I'm glad they're still kicking with three.
0: Yeah. You know, they got a disadvantage.
1: Yeah.
0: Out in the wild. And
1: yes.
0: Oh, chickens eat ticks. Yeah. Possums do not go out of their way to eat ticks, but they will if they're on them. Okay.
1: Yeah, just like that.
0: It's gross. I know. I'm sorry. Some people probably already changed the station because they won't even hear any talk about ticks. But it's just a... Okay, see, someone else said possums can eat 1,000 ticks a day. Is that
1: what?
0: True?
1: How do you know? Come on with those facts.
0: Who counted?
1: How do you know that? Like...
0: Well, maybe they're in a wildlife.
1: Maybe you're an animal person. Yeah.
0: Possums do eat ticks. Lots of scents deter ticks.
1: Like what?
0: Oh, so it could have been like a scent. Okay.
1: Name one.
0: maybe prove rosemary.
1: It.
0: Well, I remember seeing like rosemary and mint being like a natural
1: bug those deterrent, scents.
0: But I don't know if that counts for ticks or what. So maybe it's the lotions. Maybe it's the essential oils. Oh, okay. So if you have essential, maybe that, okay.
1: Maybe you need to essential oil yourself before you go out and mow half naked.
0: Who, me?
1: Yes.
0: Yeah.
1: Yes. That essential oil.
0: Well, we do
1: yourself.
0: Treat our lawn. We do, but the mosquitoes still.
1: Yeah. Well, brutal. Maybe that's what you need.
0: That's amazing. Someone said, my husband is a magnet for black flies.
1: Oh.
0: So I just stand next to him and I'm good. It's like the old joke about you don't have to be faster than a bear. Yeah. You just have to be faster than your friend. It's Coast 93.1.

0: Coast 93.1. Hey, you're on The Blake Show with Kelly and Todd. We got a couple of messages about ticks. Tea tree oil. A lot of people are saying that tea tree oil can help.
1: I think I've heard that.
0: Yeah. And then from our favorite pest technician, she says, who works, I believe, for a woman-owned pest removal company.
1: Love that.
0: Pest Shield is their name. So shout out to them. But she said, yeah, the ticks have been hatching since April, and it's going to be a bad year. So, yay. Hmm. Little miss good news over there. Yeah. So, yes, if you are seeing more ticks than usual, that's backed up by the pest technician herself. And she said that they do have sprays that you can put on your clothing, like not on skin, that does work.
1: Uh-huh. Okay.
0: So that's an option, too.
1: But yep.
0: But yeah, if you want to go natural, it looks like you can look it up. A lot of different essential oils seem to work with bugs, but I think you got to know like which ones. Although I guess yeah. You just spray yourself a little bit of everything.
1: Everything.
0: Just a whole potpourri.
1: Yeah.
0: Also heads up, there's an accident on the turnpike northbound. This was in Scarborough, and we got first news about this about an hour ago, but I guess someone texted us and said that's still causing delays. So this was around mile marker 43, assuming it's the same one. It's on the northbound side. Traffic is slow there. So heads up on that. Again, it's 95 northbound around mile marker 43. So after exit 42, looks like it's a little bit slow. And if you have an update on that, send it over to us. 79COAST is our number, 207-792-6278. All right, we're going to pause and come back in a couple minutes with a strange question about freezing time. And what percentage of people do you think would confess that they would, if they could freeze time, and that they would commit a crime?
1: Oh.
0: Or do something that's not legal? What percentage of people say they would do that?
1: Okay.
0: It's a bigger percentage than you'd think.
1: Hmm.
0: That's coming up.
2: It's The Blake Show with Kelly and Todd. We're giving you a chance to go to New York and see Harry Styles. It's a Harry trip to New York. The Big Apple is getting Harry. Oh, here, how about this? A chance to see Styles in the city.
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0: What's up?
1: Hi. How are you?
0: Hey. Hey.
2: Hey.
1: It's so funny. You really got me this morning.
0: Oh my God. That's Gary Busey. I don't even know why I have that, but.
1: What? You can never. You can never get rid of it.
0: It's Coast 93.1, The Blake Show with Kelly and Todd. It's 65 degrees already, and we're going up to 90.
1: Wow.
0: The heat is on. Gonna be hot. Gonna be hot. We get this for 2 days, and then unfortunately Memorial Day weekend is not great, but it's not awful.
1: No, it's not awful.
0: It's normal. See, when it's gonna be 90 yes. today and tomorrow, 60s seems like it's bad.
1: Yeah.
0: But it's normal, so right. it's going to be okay. There might be a little rain here or there. But
1: look, there's been years that we've been saying it's going to be a washout, and that's right. not what we're hearing. So, no. come on.
0: Nope.
1: Chin up, Charlies.
0: Todd's going to pop in a second, and he'll give us all the details on the Memorial Day weekend weather, because I know a lot of folks are ready to go.
1: Yeah.
0: I don't know what it is about this year, but I've been so ready for summer. I'm like, bring it on. I don't know if it's the news. I don't know if it's...
1: No, it's the weather.
0: The winter was long and awful. And
1: yeah, and spring has been non-existent.
0: Yep.
1: Yeah, that's why. You miss your short shorts.

0: Do I get caught? No.
1: I think no, because I think that's the idea. Is
0: okay,
1: that
0: freeze time,
1: frozen,
0: you don't get caught. Okay.
1: Yeah.
0: Oh.
1: What percentage do you think?
0: Oh, sorry.
1: Yeah.
0: I was thinking if I would do it. Okay. 60%.
1: 86%.
0: Yeah, dude. I was going to say 100.
1: A lawless land.
0: Yeah.
1: Is what we want, apparently.
0: Yeah, now I'm not talking murder or anything crazy.
1: No, no.
0: But I'm talking, I'm robbing a bank. Sorry, bank tellers. I'm not doing anything to you. I'm not doing anything to you because you're frozen, but I'm going into the vault.
1: Oh, yeah.
0: Come on. Come on.
1: Right. Oh, that's funny. I didn't even think of that.
0: What?
1: I was thinking of more silly little mischievous stuff.
0: But, get out of here.
1: But yeah, that's true. Why wouldn't you rob a bank?
0: Yeah. Again, bank tellers, you're frozen. You're crazy. Yeah. I'm going somewhere where the money is and just taking that. Everyone's frozen. No one's going to know.
1: All right. What would you do? 79 Coast. Call or text us. 792-6278.
0: Mischievous?
1: So, Todd, the survey says that if you could freeze time, so it's like in a movie where everything else freezes except you.
2: Okay.
1: So you freeze time, okay? Would you do anything illegal? And 86% of people said, yup.
2: Yeah, I think you have to.
0: Right? And you're not going to get caught.
1: I would, see, I don't want to say, see, you'd have to be very selective about robbing because you don't want to hurt a small local business.
0: No.
2: Nobody's saying that.
0: But if it's some big business
1: that has plenty of money, I'll take their money.
0: Don't make this a heartfelt thing. Make this a big... No,
1: just fun.
0: Take the heart out of it.
2: We're just going to slightly improve our quality of life.
0: Exactly.
2: No, we're not going to get greedy over this.
0: No. No one's getting hurt and I'm not going to mom and pop. I'm going straight to the top. Totally.
2: Where is the top, Kel? I don't even. Where would the top be?
0: Come on, we all know it rhymes with like schmank of a schmishmikram. It's something like that.
1: What?
2: Got it.
0: Yeah, you know what I'm talking about.
2: That's what I was thinking.
0: You know what I'm talking about. They're fine.
1: So robbing from big businesses.
0: Yeah.
1: Okay.
0: All right.
1: Oh, someone said I'd steal a new Jeep. Okay. Okay. Yeah. Let's say we're not involving like morals.
0: Yeah.
1: Okay.
2: Wow. I mean,
0: it's breaking a law. We're being illegal. Hey, you asked for it.
2: This is kind of like, what was the show on HBO? Westworld?
1: Oh, yeah.
2: Do you remember that show? I don't know that it's still on or not, but you basically can commit any crime you want. Mm. And you go to this world and you get to, it's like an amusement park for adults that can commit crimes.
1: To commit crimes, yeah.
2: Yep, yep.
1: There was some other show or a movie where it was like 24 hours, there are no laws or something.
0: Well,
1: right?
0: Now that's scary. That I don't want to live in a world like that.
1: That's funny. Someone said I would make the turnpike my own Autobahn. Scoot, scoot. Just flying up the highway.
0: Wow.
1: Hmm. Yeah. I don't know if that would give me all that much of a thrill.
0: No, sames. Come on, we got to think bigger.
1: Okay, bank robbery is the number one thing people want to do.
2: I mean, right?
1: Tons of texts for bank robbery.
0: Look,
1: yeah.
0: It's the times are tough, people. Look.
1: Someone said, okay, I don't know if this is funny or creepy. I would switch clothes on people. Like.
0: That's creepy.
1: That's interesting.
0: Straight up creepy.
1: But yeah.
0: That's another way of saying I want to see people naked.
1: Right.
0: But look, hey, I'm not going to shame you because that's illegal and that's what some people will do.
2: Some people will do it.
0: Oh my God. People will do it.
1: What's funny is people are really, really into the bank robbing thing. And someone said, hey, all the banks are federally insured, so they'd be fine.
0: See?
1: Like people are taking this really seriously.
2: Great point.
0: Yep.
1: Oh, the movie was The Purge. Thank you.
2: Ah.
1: Thank you. Yeah, The Purge. Yeah. I don't think I saw that, but the concept was interesting.
2: Right.
1: What would you do if time was frozen? Someone said I would rob all the cannabis stores.
2: Well, honestly, that's where cash is.
0: Yeah,
1: right. Right.
0: A twofer.
2: Isn't it like only cash that you can?
1: Yeah,
2: that you have to.
1: That's true.
0: Yeah, twofer.
1: I don't think that's what the person was going to steal, but no.
2: I don't either.
0: No. But maybe while you're in there, you have a second thought. You're like, wait a minute.
2: Wait a minute.
1: Right.
0: Yep.
2: Yeah, this is a cash cow in here.
1: Two birds with one stoner. that's interesting. I would find a way to get the deed to my house so I own my house. That's interesting.
2: Instead of what? Having to
1: That's
2: rent?
1: A complicated.

0: Well, no, like instead of having a mortgage, you just, instead of the bank owning it, you go find the deed.
1: Oh.
0: That's creative. Never would have thought of that. Mm-hmm. Okay. Yeah. And then, you know, there's some people who would be creepy and weird.
2: Yeah.
0: Yep.
2: Yeah. Well, at least they're honest.
0: But she's too busy robbing banks. So.
2: Yeah, exactly. I'll be over here if you need me. We're going to need a bigger bag.
0: Oh, that's funny. Someone said I'd unfreeze myself to help Kelly because it would be a lot of carrying of things. That's true. You can only carry as much as you can carry.
2: Yeah, exactly. You get the big bills.
0: Oh, that's funny. That is funny. All right, Todd's got your News Center Main forecast, and it's going to be hot.
1: Taste of summer, yeah. Make a run at some records this afternoon. Record in Portland's 86. We should break that. We'll probably hit 90 for the first time. And it'll be hazy, hot, and humid with an isolated afternoon thunderstorm. We do it again tomorrow, 85 to 90. Better chance for thunderstorms. And then it's back to normal for Thursday and Friday. A lot of sunshine, but cooler in the 60s. And it looks like that holds through the weekend with the chances for rain going up a little bit on Sunday, but more so on Monday, on Memorial Day itself.
0: Okay. Well, that's too bad for the parades and stuff. But Memorial Day weekend is always a
1: crapshoot. But it usually happens like that.
0: I know. Yeah. It really does. It's like we get a beautiful Memorial Day weekend. We're like, oh, my God. all right. Let's see. Do I have an update on? Oh, it looks like the crash on the turnpike has been cleared. I was causing trouble for about an hour and a half, but there may still be some residual slowdown there. So that was on the turnpike in Scarborough. Just a heads up on that.
3: All day. Hey, it's Rob Steele. You're listening to The Blake Show with Kelly and Todd. And I'll catch you tonight. It's Steelesy After 7 on Coast 93.1.
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0: Hello, it's Coast 93.1, The Blake Show with Kelly and Todd. I think everyone is just going to be in a better mood today because it's bright out.
1: The weather.
0: Yeah.
2: Know it.
0: Bright out this morning.
1: Yeah.
0: Sun's coming up earlier and we're getting
1: Sunset's warmth. 8 o'clock in the evening.
2: Yeah, right?
0: Last night, I took the dog out before bed last night and it was still light enough that we didn't even need to turn the lights on outside.
2: Right. Yeah.
0: It just feels like this week it flipped.
2: Totally.
0: Really, right?
1: Yeah.
0: Mm-hmm. So anyway, I got a really funny message. A kid in elementary school got in trouble because of one of Maine's favorite things. Okay?
2: Okay.
0: So this is from listeners who live in Pennsylvania, and I don't know what their connection to Maine is, but that's kind of cool. So thanks for listening to Pennsylvania.
2: Yeah.
0: Don't forget the Coast 93.1 app works wherever you are. So... you don't have to have a radio signal. It says, my son had to do, he's in elementary school, had to do a state project and picked Maine. At some point, he must have found this on the internet, famous things in Maine, and he got in trouble because on his poster, next to the lobsters, blueberries, L.L. Bean, and moose, he put a bottle of Allen's Coffee Brandy.
1: No.
2: Awesome.
0: And he even labeled it Maine's favorite drink. His teacher was not amused. And
2: because she doesn't live in Maine.
0: We had an awkward conversation about it. My husband thinks it's hilarious and says the kid did accurate research. I'm concerned that we look like the parents who are not... monitoring what our kids are doing. And now I'm wondering, like, do kids get in trouble for this in Maine? And if they have no idea that it's alcohol, should the teacher have just laughed it off?
2: Oh, right. He doesn't know.
0: Oh, that's so funny.
2: Or maybe he does. I don't know.
0: Well, elementary school is what? Probably end? He's 10 fifth. Or under.
2: Yeah, it's
0: maybe 11.
2: Yeah.
0: Right?
2: Oh, yeah. He could know.
0: So he could know or he couldn't know. I mean, I don't know. For a long time, whenever we would talk about alcohol with the kids, they thought everything was wine. They just call everything wine.
1: Oh, really?
0: Yeah. Yeah, it was kind of funny.
2: Yeah.
0: I don't know the kids. I mean, it'd be different if he brought a bottle to school. That would be.
2: Yeah.
1: That would be a problem.
0: Yeah.
1: Yeah. But even that could be innocent, too.
0: Yeah.
1: You know,
0: I wonder, is anyone listening, like, has that happened? I mean, I would not be surprised if that has happened in Maine. Like, if the kids have to do a project about the state and, like, things that are popular in the state or that Maine is known for. And then if you use the internet instead of whatever books you're supposed to use. Yeah. Allen's is definitely on there.
1: Yeah.
0: I mean, right?
1: Moxie might be the more... common one.
2: Yeah.
1: But Allen's is on there.
0: Yeah. I remember when I first moved here and people were saying this stuff. And I will say, I have yet to meet people who regularly down a fat ass in a glass.
2: Yeah. Totally.
0: Right.
2: Yeah.
0: Or a burnt trailer or whatever some of these drinks are with Allen's or Moxie or.
2: Yes.
0: Or whatever. Like, it's just kind of a stereotype. Maybe up north. Maybe some people up north, but. I cannot say any. I know anyone who keeps Moxie in
1: there. Put Allen's Coffee Brand in their coffee in the mornings.
0: Oh,
2: yep.
1: Especially like when we're up skiing. Like we just.
0: Oh, sure. Yep. No, that's true.
2: Mm-hmm. Yeah.
0: That's true. Or I use it to make like an espresso martini.
1: Oh, sure.
2: Mm-hmm.
0: You know?
2: Yes.
0: It's good for that too.
2: Yep.
0: I don't know if I'd put that on an elementary school poster board.
1: No.
0: Here's my Allen's Coffee Brandy Espresso Martini recipe.
1: Recipe? Do give it a try.
0: Someone said, kids have definitely packed alcoholic seltzers by accident. Yeah.
2: Oh, yeah.
0: I would not be surprised if that, because they look like regular seltzers.
2: Absolutely.
0: Or like the energy drinks.
2: Yeah, like Celsius or something. Yes, they do.
0: Also, okay, it's totally separate topic, but just and not to get on a whole soapbox, but have we just given up on, like, kids are not supposed to have caffeine?
1: It's all they do.
2: Yeah, I think we have.
0: It's become so trendy that, like, I find myself trying to say no, and I'm, like, overruled constantly.
2: I tried.
1: Lila had a lacrosse game at Greeley in Cumberland last evening. So we drove back at 8 o'clock. We stopped at McDonald's, coming back and across the bridge. And she got, you know, one of the meals and she got a Diet Coke with it. I didn't think anything of it.
0: Yeah.
1: Her friends were right behind us in their vehicle and they also ordered food. And Lila was walking out with her Diet Coke in hand. She's like, oh, man, you got a Diet Coke. My mom won't let me get a Diet Coke. It's after 8 o'clock. I'm not supposed to have it after.
0: Yeah.
1: It was just like, wow. Wiley's mom's really, really strict.
0: Wow. That's funny.
2: Oh, my God.
0: Well, I felt the same. Like, soda was, for us, it was a treat.
2: Yeah.
1: Yeah.
0: And it's just been, boy, Diet Coke has had a major rebound.
2: Totally.
1: Oh, yeah.
2: Yes.
0: It's Diet Coke and Celsius and Alani.
2: Mm-hmm.
0: And I can't rag on the kid, although I'm an adult.
1: What's
0: I'm
1: Alani? I don't know that one.
0: It's another trendy one,
2: like
0: Celsius.
2: Workout one.
1: Oh, it has caffeine in it?
2: Yep.
0: A ton.
2: Yep.
1: Oh, really?
0: It's like, I want to say, I actually have one with me because I wanted to try it. I want to say it's got like 200, let me see.
1: Well, the funny thing was, like,
0: 200 milligrams of caffeine.
1: 200? Yeah.
0: Yeah, same as a Celsius.
1: That's the same as a Celsius. So we looked that up last night. I was like, Lila, well, how much caffeine is in this Diet Coke that you're about to drink? And she looked it up and it was like, 50 milligrams.
2: Yeah.
1: And I was like, okay, well, what's in a normal cup of coffee? And it was like closer to 200 and as was a Celsius and or a Red Bull. Red Bulls and Celsius, they're about the same.
2: Yeah.
1: So it's not as much caffeine in Diet Coke as you think there is.
0: So it'd be better to have Diet Coke.
1: If you're going to pick a caffeinated drink.
2: Yeah, exactly.
0: That's funny.
2: Yeah.
1: Yeah.
0: Someone said I used to work in a bottling plant where we bottled Allen's Coffee Brandy. You're like
1: I thought
0: Maine
1: it was
0: celebrity.
1: Done down in Mass.
2: I know. That's like the coolest job ever.
0: It may have been, yeah.
1: What, right? Isn't it that says, that company? And they've recently announced that Allen's Coffee Brandy is no longer the number one selling
0: I think
1: alcohol.
0: It's Fireball now.
1: It's Fireball now, right?
0: Yeah, that
2: yes,
0: happened a couple years ago.
1: Though. Yeah, I think that place is down in Mass that bottles it.
0: There, you might be right. I know there's one in Maine. Or at least there used to be that made Fireball.
1: Oh, maybe that's the connection.
0: But I don't know if they make Allen's too. But because there was someone who worked there, who called us.
1: Right.
0: And the person who worked at the Allen's bottling place spilled one all over one of the girls on the production line, on her white T-shirt and in her hair, and she never talked to me again.
2: Oh.
0: Yeah, well, that would be pretty sticky.
1: Yeah, it's bottled by M.S. Walker, a family-owned spirits manufacturer and distributor based in Massachusetts.
2: Mm-hmm.
0: Oh, okay. Well, someone said there's a plant in Lewiston.
1: Somerville, Norwood.
0: This is the person who worked there. So
1: that was Allen's, though. Maybe
0: Allen's
1: Fireball.
0: And Let's Fireball. See. Well, they may not be in Lewiston anymore.
1: Yeah.
0: At least they were. Huh. Well, there you go.
2: Yeah.
0: There you go. What? How do we even get on to this?
2: I don't know.
0: Oh, because the kids project.
2: The Allen's kid.
0: Okay.
2: Yes.
0: Oh, someone says that they have a food truck that will actually be in the West End today. Okay, do yourself a favor and tell us the name of your food truck.
2: Yeah.
0: So we can give you a little plug. But they sell Moxie, and it's very popular from their food truck.
2: Oh, that's cool.
1: Wait, there's a Moxie food truck?
0: Well, no, I think it's like one of the things they sell.
2: In the food
0: truck. Yeah. You know, you can get drinks, and one of them is Moxie. And I do love, I will say, like a Moxie marinated meat or something. Like I've had like Moxie marinated steak tips or something. That stuff was good.
2: Mm.
0: Someone texted, we got like five conversations going. Now people are texting us the sodas that their kids are allowed to have. All right, you're on The Blake Show with Kelly and Todd. It's Coast 93.1.

0: Coast 93.1. Food truck that sells some Moxie that gets a lot of Moxie sales is Cheese the Day.
1: Oh, Cheese the Day. Cool.
0: Gourmet grilled cheese.
1: Awesome.
0: Is it a law that in order to get a food truck license, your food truck has to have a pun?
1: Yes.
0: In the title?
1: It must be.
0: Every food truck.
1: Yeah.
0: Right?
2: Or at least like the grilled cheese one.
0: Yeah.
2: Cheese Louise.
0: Cheese Louise. That's the other one. Yeah. Yeah. Cheese the Day.
1: Very cool.
0: That's funny. That's funny. I do love a food truck, though.
1: Yeah, me too.
0: I do love a food truck.
1: We have some great ones.
0: Yeah. And it's a great way to support a very small business, you know. And how many restaurants have opened up that started as food trucks?
1: Totally.
0: In Portland. It's kind of a cool trend.
1: Yep.
2: Mm-hmm.
0: So there you go. Cheese the Day, gourmet grilled cheese. You get your grilled cheese and a Moxie. Lunch of champions. All right, Todd's got your News Center main forecast.
2: Hot one today. We'll make a run at a record. Record is 86. We should break it. Get close to 90 this afternoon in Portland. Hazy, hot, humid, isolated thunderstorm. Tomorrow, we do it again. 85 to 90. Better chance for a thunderstorm in the afternoon. And then it's much cooler for the end of the week. Thursday and Friday, lots of sunshine back into the lower 60s, however. And over the weekend, the chances for rain go up as the weekend progresses. It's dry on Saturday. It's probably dry Sunday and Monday. Memorial Day right now is looking like we'll have some showers.
0: Okay. But hey, as Meatloaf says, two out of three ain't bad.
2: That's right.
0: If that's it, we'll take it.
3: Two out of three ain't bad.
0: God, this food truck thing could be its own topic. Someone texted, there's a hot dog food truck called Gotta Be Frank. I'm going to write that down. That could be a whole topic is food truck puns. All right, we've got the blown off replay coming up. That's on the way next. Great first date. I will say that very few, if any, people have sided with the guy on this one.
1: Okay.
0: Okay?
1: Yep.
0: So you can see what you think about that coming up. And don't forget to get your Harry Styles keywords. It's the last week to get in on this. Chance to see Harry Styles in New York City. Your Styles in the City keywords happen at 8, 12, and 4. And then you enter them. And you can also get all the info right on the Coast 93.1 app.
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1: Swipe, match, let's meet. A spark is that chemistry, but now you're gone. Don't know why. Ghosted, goodbye. Blown off.
2: Okay, Caleb.
3: Yeah, hey.
2: Hi. You're being blown off. Sorry to hear that.
3: Yeah, well, I mean, I'm not totally convinced that's what happened, but yeah, sure. Oh. I mean, it's possible. I guess we're about to find out, right? Hold on one sec. Okay. I'm going to call it.
2: Hello?
4: Hello?
2: Are you on the phone?
3: Oh, no, no, sorry. Someone was just calling me. I'm good. I'm just, you know, busy guy. Anyway, yeah, I'm not sure what's up with Ash, to be honest. I mean, personally, I thought we had a great time. I mean, I was already playing a great next date, and she never got back to me, so what are you going to do?
2: Okay.
4: Oh, okay.
2: Well, yeah, tell us a little bit about Ash, about Ashley.
3: Right. Well, yeah, we met on a dating app. I thought we hit it off. You know, we went out to dinner, had a great conversation. It went really well, and she's easy to talk to, good vibes all around. I left feeling like it was a solid date.
2: Okay.
4: Oh.
2: So did anything strike you as like, oh, I wonder if it was this or that, or there was this awkward moment, or like anything that felt off?
3: No, not really. That's why I'm confused. I mean, I had a great time.
2: Okay. Oh. Huh.
4: All right.
3: I guess I'm holding out hope. You know, I liked Ashley. I wanted to see her again, and I'd like to know what the full story, what happened. And honestly, maybe there's something that I can learn from this experience.
2: Yeah.
4: Hmm.
2: All right. Well, good. A little
4: like
2: self-reflection.
4: That.
2: Sure.
4: Sure.
2: Is there anything else you want to tell us about the date, or do you want to just get right to Ashley? She agreed to come on, so if you,
3: I'm curious to hear about what she has to say. Let's just get right into it.
2: Okay.
4: All right. Rip that band-aid.
2: Yeah, let's move along quickly here. Let me.
4: Yeah, exactly.
2: Ashley.
5: Hello.
2: Hi.
4: Hi.
2: Caleb. Hi. Okay, good. You guys hear each other?
5: Yep.
2: So, Ashley, you heard Caleb talk about the date. Sounded like it was nice. He's obviously into you. What was your read on it?
5: Yeah, I mean, it was fine overall, and he's a nice guy, I guess. But
3: you guess?
4: Oh.
5: Yeah. Look, I mean, honestly, Caleb, I'm really surprised that you brought me on here. Like, do you really have no idea why I wouldn't want to go out with you again?
3: What do you mean? No.
5: So you,
3: obviously, why would I be doing this?
5: I mean, guys, he was, like, on the phone the entire date. Like, he had a little AirPod in.
2: Oh, he had an AirPod in during the date?
4: What?
5: Yeah, the entire time.
2: Huh. Okay. Let's pause here and come back and dive a little deeper into this, okay? Don't hang up.
5: Okay.
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0: Coast 93.1. Blake here. Kelly's here. We got Caleb and Ashley blown off. Caleb getting blown off. And you had an AirPod in your ear for the whole date?
1: Yeah, I didn't want to be looking at my phone constantly like most people do, so I could hear in my ear, so that way that it wouldn't be distracting.
0: Okay.
2: All right.
3: It felt so performative. It was almost like he was taking fake business calls, you know, like performing being busy. He'd randomly ask, like, he had to take something, take a call, and he'd put a finger up and say, like, one sec, can you move that to Thursday, please? And then ask, what kind of tacos do you like? And it was just, like, the ping pong of it all was crazy. Like, what right. am I watching here? Who are you talking to? Like, air? Or are you talking to me? My taco? Like, it just, I've never experienced anything like this.
1: I was actually taking calls, though. There's nothing fake about them at all.
3: Okay, but I don't think you were, because it was like you hit this like busy moment button and then came right back to reality.
2: Oh, my God.
1: Look, I like to stay reachable. I don't like missing things.
0: Okay.
2: Okay,
0: but this
2: guy.
0: Is, so wait, you actually had the AirPod in and were using it?
1: And well, sure, why not?
2: Oh,
0: on
2: boy.
0: A first date.
1: Yeah, so what? I was present.
0: Okay.
3: There were like moments where you go quiet and say like, oh yeah, okay, sounds good, like someone was teaching you updates or something. Like, it was just,
1: I was responding to the notification
3: in your ear.
1: Yeah, I mean, that's where I get them, in my ear through the AirPod. I don't know why this is confusing.
2: Oh my God, I can't okay. believe you don't know why you're being blown off. I can't believe
0: so
2: why,
0: okay.
2: why it's a mystery.
0: Yeah, but you couldn't take that out for the date?
2: Right.
1: Look, I wasn't ignoring you, Ashley. It's like you're being like overly sensitive.
2: Oh!
1: I didn't want to be glued to my phone the whole time. I don't know why this is confusing.
3: Okay, but you held your finger up to my mouth. Like, we... Like,
0: oh, no, no,
2: oh, no,
0: no.
3: You literally shushed me at dinner on right. our first date. You shushed me.
2: Oh, yeah. You didn't shush her.
0: You don't want to get shushed.
2: Don't under. Shush.
0: Yeah.
1: Look, hearing it back now, it sounds worse than it felt in my head.
2: No.
0: Well.
2: It's bad.
0: Yeah. You know.
1: Well, I thought that keeping the phone away completely was the respectful thing to do.
2: Mm.
0: Well, no, but you're still on the phone.
3: Yeah, and you're not a Secret Service agent. Or
0: yeah, I think it's hard to feel like the person cares about what you have to say if you've got something in your ear.
1: Like, okay, I get it now. I apologize, Ashley. I'm sorry for coming off that way. I should have paid more attention to you and taken the AirPod out. I didn't realize how bad that it looked.
3: Look, I don't think you're a bad guy, but that is the biggest turnoff I have ever experienced.
0: Okay. I just feel I'm supposed to ask this question. Ashley, will there be another date now that Caleb realizes maybe that this wasn't a good idea?
3: Yeah, probably not.
2: Okay.
0: Okay.
1: Fair enough. Lesson learned. AirPod retired. Message received.
2: Okay.
3: Good luck, Caleb.
0: Thanks for coming on, Caleb, and reaching out. And like you said, lesson learned, right?
1: Right. Yeah, I'll talk about it in a second. Yeah, thanks, guys.
0: Okay.
2: Okay, this was great.
0: Ashley, thanks for coming on.
3: Thanks, guys, I guess.
0: Well, if you're ever being blown off, then reach out and maybe we'll get you on next time. Blown off on The Blake Show on Coast 93.1.
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4: Coast 93.1.
0: There are a lot of things in this world that are easy to quit. And I'm sure just saying that makes you think of a few of them. Right?
2: Yeah.
0: But habits are hard to break. And especially when it's a chemical, addictive habit, like smoking, any kind of nicotine or tobacco, or vaping, or the nicotine pouches, whatever. 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So if you've tried and you're struggling, Maine Quit Link can help. Or maybe if you've just decided to quit, just go right to Maine Quit Link instead of trying all the other ways. It's free and it works.
2: Yeah, that's actually a great idea. If you have even thought about it, maybe even just a little bit, go to mainquitlink.com and check it out. So what happens is you're going to be set up with a certified quit coach. And this quit coach is a real person. It's a real Mainer. And you can either do it on the phone and have a conversation over the phone, or you can set things up online. And it's a personalized quit plan. But there's no pressure to this. And it's all on your own time.
0: Totally customized for you. And don't think of it as like, oh, here's one more person to nag me.
2: Yeah, exactly.
0: Because it doesn't have to be super interactive. It really is made for however is best for you. If you don't like talking to people, they've still got a plan for you with Maine Quit Link.

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0: crazy to say that in the middle of May, you're going to have to find a way to beat the heat today.
1: Yeah, right?
0: It's going to be 90 degrees. Ooh. Yeah, 90 degrees. What, in Portland, it's already 70, 72? The heat is on. Enjoy, though. It's Coast 93.1.

0: Yeah, our friends Rob and Sam over there at News Center Maine. We do a chit-chat with them every couple weeks, talk about pop culture and everything. One of the things we address was Blue Dot Fever.
1: Yeah.
0: Or so many shows that are not selling well and canceling, tours that are canceling, like Pussycat Dolls.
1: Yep.
0: Completely canceled.
1: Yes.
0: And others, too. This while this guy sells out four shows at Fenway Park.
1: I know.
0: No Blue Dot Fever for Noah Kahan.
1: Mm-mm.
0: He is feeling very healthy on Coast 93.1.

0: Well, Olivia Rodrigo's right up there with Noah Kahan, and seems like her shows are going to be just fine.
1: Yeah, I think so too.
0: Selling like crazy, while some artists are having to cancel because they're not selling enough. You know, like superstar singer Kiefer Sutherland.
1: I know. Kiefer?
0: I did not know that he did music.
1: And now,
0: I want to say he might even be country.
1: Oh.
0: Yeah, I know he is an actor, but did not know he had a band too or singing career. Yeah, his was undersold and they had to cancel. Well, maybe if more of us knew that he was a singer, that would be the case.
1: Exactly.
0: Not to be shady, but I'm just saying. Todd's got your News Center Maine forecast. Speaking of shade, you're going to want to find some today.
2: Taste of midsummer today. Hazy, hot, humid with an isolated thunderstorm this afternoon. And it does look like we'll have a record high, 90 degrees. Warm and muggy tonight, lows in the 60s. We'll do it again tomorrow. Hazy, hot, and humid. But a better chance for thunderstorms in the afternoon. And highs between 85 and 90. It's back to normal for the end of the week. Sunny and cooler on Thursday, 60 to 65, and mid-60s on Friday with a mix of sun and clouds.
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0: Beep, beep, Amtrak down Easter coming through with a nice, easy, relaxing visit to Boston. Yeah, if you didn't have to drive, imagine how much more appealing a day trip or maybe a weekend in Boston sounds. So if you're going to a show, you know, a lot of shows coming through through Boston, through New England this summer. And if you want to hop on board the Amtrak down Easter to go, it makes it so much easier, especially if you're going to see a show at the Garden.
1: Yes.
0: Because the train pulls you. I mean, they practically deliver you to your seat.
1: Oh, yeah, for sure.
0: You have to go up some escalators and that's about it. 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You never even have to set foot outside. So it makes it super easy. 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And it's just a little bit less hectic and, you know, argument, fight.
1: More relaxing.
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0: I'm talking to Chrissy Mann from Mann Law, LLC, Mann with two N's. When we hear about personal injury, we think about car accidents, but this is not just vehicle related, right?
1: Sure. 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
1: I'm just looking through like the titles of the segments that'll be on the podcast today.
2: Yeah.
1: This was a juicy one. My friend is into me and I'm not into it. How do they handle this?
2: Yeah.
1: Date, non-date, dinner. So you can see if you'd give different advice than we did on that. That'll be in the podcast. And then also, Kelly is shockingly way more into bank robbery than I thought. So there's that one.
2: Yeah.
1: And then the kid who got in trouble because he involved Allen's Coffee Brandy in a school project, which is actually just hilarious.
2: Yeah.
1: And adorable. So that and more in the podcast that'll be up on the Coast 93.1 app or wherever you listen to podcasts. For tomorrow, we've already got this topic lined up, the flirty husband and the friend's finsta.
2: Yeah, I can't wait for this one.
1: Yeah.
2: Okay.
1: This is, and then not what you think.
2: Okay.
1: Not what you think.
2: All right.
1: It's not the friend who's involved in the flirting.
2: Mm-mm.
1: But now she's gotten her finsta involved. And now there's, there's been some drama.
2: Okay.
1: Been some drama. So we'll dive into that topic around 7:45 tomorrow. Until then, have a great day. Enjoy the sweltering heat.
2: Yes.
1: Where are we now? We're already at, 77?
2: Whoa.
1: Yeah, 77 degrees.
2: Wowza.
1: So it probably says even more than that if you're in your car right now. We're going up to like 90 today, a record-breaking 90 degrees. So, if you can't enjoy the heat, I hope you do. Otherwise, we'll catch you back here starting at 5 tomorrow morning on Coast 93.1. Alyssa takes over now to get you through that work day. Hope you have AC at work. See you tomorrow. Peace.

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0: It is Maine's Coast 93.1. Good morning, it's Alyssa. And you know, at the end of my life, I don't know that there's going to be really anything super impressive that anyone can say about me other than that I was a good person. I've never broken any Guinness World Records, and I sure as heck haven't broken over 350 of them. David Rush, I just learned about him. Okay, this is a man who set out to break the most world records, as many as possible, for one human. I don't know if he's okay in life, but he's attempting another one. And it's most toothpicks snapped in a single minute. And to be fair, this man broke 15 records in one day, so he's got the time to perfect it. Should someone check on him a little more? Should his family maybe step in and say, hey guy, you all right?
1: Yeah. Coast 93.1. Your home for The Blake Show with Kelly and Todd. And we play your hit music all day, and we've got more of that next.
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7: Coast 93.1, who needs a weather app when you've got the latest local forecast from News Center Maine?
8: Wow, it feels like midsummer out there. Hazy, hot, and humid with a small chance for a thunderstorm this afternoon. Looks like we'll be setting a record today, right around 90 degrees. Warm and muggy tonight with lows in the mid-60s. We'll do it again tomorrow. Hazy, hot, and humid with a better chance for thunderstorms. Highs between 85 and 90. Sunny, cooler on Thursday. It's back to normal, 60 to 65. And mid-60s on Friday with a mix of sun and clouds. I'm News Center Maine Chief Meteorologist Todd Guttner for Coast 93.1.
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Anyone who's ever flown knows that TSA has the weirdest rules ever, and they made a comment this week that feels like a challenge, and I'm waiting for it to hit TikTok. I'll give you all the details coming up. 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

0: It is Maine's Coast 93.1. Good morning, it's Alyssa. I hate flying. Gosh, I hate flying. The whole thing is just an absolute horrible experience. TSA also has a weird list of rules and regulations for what you can and cannot bring onto a plane, and very few of them make any sense. Like, you can't have a protein shake larger than 3.4 ounces. And a TSA agent went online this week and said, yeah, we're sorry about that. You can't have 3.4 ounces of liquid, but feel free to at least bring as many rotisserie chickens as you can fit in your carry-on. And now people are saying that's a challenge. There are a few things in this world that I think would be worse than being stuck on a plane for at least an hour with multiple people having multiple rotisserie chickens on board. The smell alone, no thank you, it's Coast.
1: 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It's a Harry trip to New York. The Big Apple is getting Harry. Oh, here, how about this? A chance to see Styles in the city.
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4: Blake, we've talked about what to expect when you first come in and meet with me. 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
4: The number one misconception that we hear when someone calls our office is that the at-fault insurance company is going to pay up front for their medical expenses.
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5: In the situation right now where you've been offered and you haven't signed yet, call Chrissy.
4: Yes.
5: Go to manlawllc.com.

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Today's one of those days where the weather is nice and it's nice and hot outside that I will be sneaking out of the Coast Studios several times to let the sun hit my face. I need it. 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

Your next Styles in the City keywords coming up right at noon. It's your chance to fly to New York City, get put up in a hotel, and score two tickets to see Harry Styles at Madison Square Garden this September. Three keywords a day, and your next one to enter is coming up at noon. Not too much longer to wait. 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
1: They say the holy water's watered down, and this town's lost its faith. Our colors will fade eventually, so if our time is running out, day after day, we'll make the mundane a masterpiece. Oh my, my, oh my, my love, I take one look at you, you're taking me out.

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5: Coast 93.1, who needs a weather app when you've got the latest local forecast from News Center Maine?
6: Wow, it feels like midsummer out there. Hazy, hot, and humid with a small chance for a thunderstorm this afternoon. Looks like we'll be setting a record today, right around 90 degrees. Warm and muggy tonight with lows in the mid-60s. We'll do it again tomorrow. Hazy, hot, and humid with a better chance for thunderstorms. Highs between 85 and 90. Sunny, cooler on Thursday. It's back to normal, 60 to 65, and mid-60s on Friday with a mix of sun and clouds. I'm News Center Maine Chief Meteorologist Todd Guttner for Coast 93.1.
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Fans think Taylor Swift's up to something because she's been spotted out and about a lot more in the last 2 weeks than she has in years total in the past. And fans think it's a clue for something. I think she's just about to get married and living her life. The 90s Noon are coming up in just a few minutes right here on Maine's Coast 93.1.

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2: 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These transitions from keywords to 90s songs have been killing me. My Heart Will Go On. Leonardo DiCaprio. 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

This is brand new information for me that I wish I had had a really long time ago. 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Gertie is 15. Gertie, I love you. That's so awesome. It's Coast 93.1.

0: 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Alyssa keeping you company, and every day is a holiday. 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It's warm out. It is also National Stop Nausea Day. 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And it's also National Devil's Food Cake Day. And I'm trying to think if I've ever had Devil's Food Cake. 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Is it just the same thing as chocolate or no? 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It's Coast.
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4: Coast 93.1, who needs a weather app when you've got the latest local forecast from News Center Maine?
5: Wow, it feels like midsummer out there. Hazy, hot, and humid with a small chance for a thunderstorm this afternoon. Looks like we'll be setting a record today, right around 90 degrees. Warm and muggy tonight with lows in the mid-60s. We'll do it again tomorrow. Hazy, hot, and humid with a better chance for thunderstorms. Highs between 85 and 90. Sunny, cooler on Thursday. It's back to normal, 60 to 65, and mid-60s on Friday with a mix of sun and clouds. I'm News Center Maine Chief Meteorologist Todd Guttner for Coast 93.1.
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My husband just informed me that we have to go to Costco tonight, which is not a bad thing, but Costco on a weeknight feels illegal. 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

0: Maine's Coast 93.1, what's up? It's Alyssa. I was born and raised in the South, so I love me some hot weather, okay? Makes me feel alive. But today is the day that we could potentially break records for this day in many areas. So in Portland, the record for today from 1949 is 86 degrees. Lewiston, your record for today is from 1962 at 91 degrees. Augusta, 91 as well in 1962. Sanford, 97 in 1962. 1962 was kind of a sassy year. So we'll have to find out when or if we break a record today. We could. Good day to get outside. Stay hydrated. Put sunscreen on. Be safe about it. It's Coast.
1: 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The Big Apple is getting hairy. Oh, here, how about this? A chance to see Styles in the city.
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14: Wow, it feels like midsummer out there. Hazy, hot, and humid with a small chance for a thunderstorm this afternoon. Looks like we'll be setting a record today, right around 90 degrees. Warm and muggy tonight with lows in the mid-60s. We'll do it again tomorrow. Hazy, hot, and humid with a better chance for thunderstorms. Highs between 85 and 90. Sunny, cooler on Thursday. It's back to normal, 60 to 65, and mid-60s on Friday with a mix of sun and clouds. I'm News Center Maine Chief Meteorologist Todd Guttner for Coast 9.

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1: They say the holy water's watered down, and this town's lost its faith. 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Oh my, my, oh my, my love, I take one look at you, you're taking me out.

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0: It is Coast 93.1. What's up? It's Alyssa. And shout out to anyone in relationships with someone who has anxiety. I have anxiety and OCD. My husband has social anxiety, which means he doesn't love going out and doing new things, especially if he doesn't know the layout or the parking situation or how many people are going to be there, which is why my flabbers were gassed this week when my husband, while we were cooking dinner, goes, "Hey, I reserved us 2 seats at the movie theater for Saturday." I was like, "Oh, we haven't gone to a movie since the Bo Burnham film during the pandemic. What are we going to go see?" Because I don't watch a lot of movies, so it's fine. Whatever he wants, if we're going to go out of the house, I'll let him choose. My man chose the Mandalorian film. Bless him, Grogu on a big screen. I forgot that that's coming out on Friday. So if you also love you a baby Yoda, you can see it on a big screen. Or if you're like me and you love a Pedro Pascal, it's a win-win scenario for both occasions. It's Coast.
1: 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Okay, we need a sec to pick the next song.
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4: 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Sweetser's Christy Worster is here. 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
3: Wow, it feels like midsummer out there. Hazy, hot, and humid with a small chance for a thunderstorm this afternoon. Looks like we'll be setting a record today, right around 90 degrees. Warm and muggy tonight with lows in the mid-60s. We'll do it again tomorrow. Hazy, hot, and humid with a better chance for thunderstorms. Highs between 85 and 90. Sunny, cooler on Thursday. It's back to normal, 60 to 65, and mid-60s on Friday with a mix of sun and clouds. I'm News Center Maine Chief Meteorologist Todd Guttner for Coast 93.1.
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Harry Styles. Going to be at Madison Square Garden a lot. We want to send you to a show in New York City in September. All you got to do is be listening for keywords in the 8 a.m., noon, and 4 p.m. hours, and then enter them on the Coast app before midnight. Your next keyword again coming up at 4 with Tarsetti, who is coming in next to take over the studio on Maine's Coast 93.1.

0: 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What's up? What's up? Hello, it is Tarcetti checking in here, taking the mic from Alyssa on your Tuesday with Louis Capaldi now on Coast 93.1.
1: 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I hate you, I hate you, I hate you, but I was just kidding myself. Our every moment.

Maine's Coast 93.1. Holy smokes, is it hot out there right now? Showing 92 degrees here in South Portland. Hope you're staying cool. 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
1: Main's Coast 93.1, so Olivia Rodrigo dropping a new song this Friday called The Cure, what she calls her favorite on her new album. Here's an Olivia classic. It's Good For You on Main's Coast 93.1.

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1: History, this day in music. 60 years ago, this artist released the first ever music video. 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

0: Kings Coast 93.1, home of The Blake Show with Kelly and Todd. What's up? How are you? It is Tarsetti on your trek home, and music history being made today, as it is 60 years to the day since the first ever music videos premiered. Yeah, and if I said something as iconic as a music video deserves an iconic artist, any guesses who the first artist to premiere a music video would be 60 years ago? The Beatles, yeah, the Beatles. How about that? They were considered promotional films for the two new songs on their single, as a matter of fact, and they premiered it through Ed Sullivan. I actually have a clip for you here to listen up to.
1: Now, this is tape, so all of you in our audience can watch it on these monitors up here. Now, ladies and gentlemen, here's a feature taped for us in England by Ringo Starr, Paul McCartney, John Lennon, and George Harrison.
2: Hello, Ed. How are you?
3: Hello, Ed.
2: Ed. All right. Hello. Well, I'm sorry we can't be there in person, you know, to do this show, but everybody's busy these days with the washing and the cooking. And we hope you like it. One's called Rain and one's called Paperback Writer.
0: Yeah, iconic Paperback Writer. Just they played it. I like, there's a few things of note here. I love their posh British accents, but also the fact that Ed Sullivan feels the need to describe, hey, audience, there are screens here. You can watch this. Yeah? Yeah, you know what I'm saying? Also, you know, naming every single one of the artists or the people in the Beatles instead of just the Beatles. But nothing tops the, we're all busy, you know, with the washing and the cooking. So funny. And somehow now today, we don't have to really wash or cook as much. We've got machines for our washing and everyone eats out or gets to go. And yet somehow we are so much more busy. All you had to do was wash and cook and you were busy. You're the Beatles. I thought you meant with, like, I don't know, touring or something grander than washing and cooking. You don't have people to do that for you? Like one of the most iconic bands ever. But yes, with all that being said, 60 years of the day for the first ever music video. How about that?
4: 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It's a Harry trip to New York. The Big Apple is getting Harry. Oh, here, how about this? A chance to see Styles in the city.
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Haines Coast 93.1. So flags in Maine will be flown at half staff on Thursday. This has been announced by Governor Mills in honor of former state rep Gerald Talbot, who died earlier this month at age 94, and the Maine game warden Joshua Tibbetts, who died in that plane crash last week. Again, half staff flags on Thursday. That is the same day that both of them will be laid to rest. Ella Langley now, you're on Coast. Just went out.

0: Sweeping all her nominations at the award show Sunday night here on Maine's Coast 93.1. How about the fun new one from Gaga and Doechii? It's Runway.
1: No matter what, no matter what, you're

Maine's Coast 93.1. Okay, this is how you know now. Literally everyone's using clickbait. Even supposedly once reputable news sources like CBS News. They just ran a story today here. 198 pounds of cocaine found hidden in Kim Kardashian... Click in. Brand underwear. Yeah, some random truck driver in Britain was smuggling some cocaine in Skims. That's Kim Kardashian's shapewear brand. But it could have been in any clothing. Kim K is irrelevant here, except that her name gets clicks, and it was misleading. And it worked for me.

Coast 93.1, Blake, Kelly, Todd, ready to go tomorrow morning. We've got another Harry Styles keyword that could send you to New York City to see Harry Styles. Of course, that's at 8. And right before that, the case of the flirty husband and the friend's Finsta. We'll unravel that around 7:45. Tomorrow on The Blake Show. I got my

It's Coast 93.1, so Stephen Colbert down to his final few episodes as The Late Show ends its run. On Thursday will be its last day. We're still kind of waiting to see what that will bring. Last night he kicked off his final week with the worst of The Late Show, all the skits that were too dumb to make it to air. I get to this point, what are they going to do, fire him? Might as well show us all your worst stuff. Hey, reminder, I got your next Tiles in the City keyword coming up here at 4 o'clock. Don't go anywhere. You're on Maine's Coast 93.1.

0: 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If you missed just a minute, you may have missed this.
1: Kelly, you love to give people nicknames, but I don't know that I always understand them.
2: I thought of one of Wyatt's best friends, Sam. His name is Sam. I call him Snakes on a Plane. He has no idea why.
1: Oh, that's... So you just started calling him that, and he has no idea what it is.
2: No clue why.
1: Because that's a couple of jumps. Did you ever call him Samuel L. Jackson?
2: Maybe randomly when he wasn't listening. But
1: and then it became Snakes on a Plane, and now he has no idea how it made that jump.
2: No clue.
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12: Coast 93.1, who needs a weather app when you've got the latest local forecast from News Center Maine?
13: Wow, it feels like midsummer out there. Hazy, hot, and humid with a small chance for a thunderstorm this afternoon. Looks like we'll be setting a record today, right around 90 degrees. Warm and muggy tonight with lows in the mid-60s. We'll do it again tomorrow. Hazy, hot, and humid with a better chance for thunderstorms. Highs between 85 and 90. Sunny, cooler on Thursday. It's back to normal, 60 to 65, and mid-60s on Friday with a mix of sun and clouds. I'm News Center Maine Chief Meteorologist Todd Guttner for Coast 93.1.
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Good news, Grey's Anatomy fans. There has just been another spinoff confirmed. Hey, what's up? It's Tarsetti here on Maine's Coast 93.1. It's a yet-to-be-named show that will air on ABC this fall, taking place in middle of nowhere, Texas. This Grey's Anatomy spinoff will be the third for Shonda Rhimes, following Private Practice and Station 19. Huntrix, now you're on Coast.

Good afternoon, Westbrook. What's up? How you doing? It is Tarcetti on your trek home here on Maine's Coast 93.1, and summer arriving in a big way. Though, also, can we save this for Memorial Day weekend? I don't want to be picky, but it's going to be like 60 and cloudy Memorial Day weekend. Come on. Anyway, hey, Styles in the City keyword, 4 o'clock. That's almost here. That's in about 6 minutes on Coast.

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0: 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We're into the 4 o'clock hour now. 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
0: Yeah, it's time for your next Styles in the City keyword. Your keyword for 4 o'clock is fire. Fire, F-I-R-E. It is. Feels like it's on fire out there right now, up in the 90s in many parts of southern Maine. I'm sure if you just got into your car, you might be reminded, oh yeah, that's what it's like in summer. When you get in the car, it's on fire. Again, go ahead to coast931.com or better yet, use that Coast931 app and enter the word fire. F-I-R-E. Fire is your 4 o'clock keyword. Enter all the keywords for your best chance to see Harry Styles in New York City with airfare and hotel on us. Again, we're doing that at 8 a.m., noon, and 4 p.m. every day. Well, only a few more days left, actually. But your 4 o'clock keyword, again, is fire. F-I-R-E.

Maine's Coast, 93.1. What's up? It's Tarcetti on your trek home. So Southwest has just updated their new bag policy, and you're not going to believe what it includes. And there's a reason why. I'll fill you in next. I had a

0: Maine's Coast 93.1, Blake Show in the morning. The music all day long. Hey, how are you? What's up? It's Tar City on this extraordinarily warm day. Up in the 90s in many parts of southern Maine. Hope you're enjoying the weather. And if you're too hot, too bad. We've been complaining for the last 7 months about how cold it is. This is a good thing, right? And don't worry, it'll also cool off quite a bit. Not tomorrow, but on Thursday. This is where we're at with technology now and the future. Southwest Airlines just updated their policy to exclude robots. Yeah, and there's a reason for that. It's because it happened a few weeks ago. A humanoid robot got on a Southwest flight as a passenger in Dallas. And everyone was looking around like, wait, what? What is this? They had a ticket. It had a ticket. What do we call robots? Do we have a pronoun for robots yet? They had a ticket and had a seat. And then the very next day, Southwest Airlines was like, yeah, new policy. No humanoid robots allowed on the planes. Though I'm honestly not really sure why. Bought a ticket, right? Well, actually, you know what? I take it back. I'm instantly taking back my opinion. If I can imagine, like, a plane sold out, you can't get on because it's just filled with robots. Can the robots be luggage? Just put them in the cargo, right? Turn them off for a bit so they'll be comfortable. Turn them back on when you arrive. I wish I could turn off and turn back on when I flew.
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Mainscale 93.1. Who's ready for Star Wars to make its way back to the movie theaters for the first time since 2019? And what's up with Tarsetti? Yeah, Thursday, Star Wars, Mandalorian, and Grogu hopping in theaters. Expected to make about $160 million worldwide. So far, the reviews are good, that it doesn't take itself too seriously. So that's a good sign. You

Coast 93.1, Blake, Kelly, Todd, ready to go tomorrow morning. We've got another Harry Styles keyword that could send you to New York City to see Harry Styles. Of course, that's at 8. And right before that, the case of the flirty husband and the friend's Finsta. We'll unravel that around 7:45 tomorrow on The Blake Show. God.

Coast 93.1. Okay, obviously this playoffs has been disappointing for the Boston Celtics as they've been eliminated, but as a basketball fan, this Spurs-Thunder Western Conference Finals, oh, what a treat. You catch this last night, Victor Wembanyama dropping 41 points and 24 rebounds in a double overtime thriller. And the win for the Spurs. And really, this is going to be the NBA Finals in some ways. I think the two best teams in the league are in the West. With that being said, Knicks-Cavs, game one of the Eastern Conference Finals start tonight. Can New York get back to the Finals? We'll find out.

Mainz Coast 93.1. Good afternoon, Auburn. Currently 91 degrees in Auburn. Feels a couple degrees hotter than that, even. Scott Gunn Mars now. Die with a smile. Keep it locked on Coast.

Good afternoon, Falmouth. How you doing? What's up? It is Tarsetti on your trek home here on Maine's Coast 93.1, home of the Blake Show with Kelly and Todd. Yeah, you know it's warm out there, but keep in mind there's also some showers in the area, so a little chance of rain for your evening plans. David Guetta with BB Rexha now. You're on Coast. I'm good.

Maine's Coast 93.1. Good afternoon. It is Tarcetti on your trek home. So Olivia Rodrigo awaiting her album drop next month. But we don't have to wait that long for new music. Olivia's new song, The Cure, the second single off her album, dropping Friday. So just a few more days until that one. In the meantime, her first single, Drop Dead, already number one on the Billboard Hot 100. Is that good? Here is the latest from Olivia Rodrigo on Coast.

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13: Coast 93.1, who needs a weather app when you've got the latest local forecast from News Center Maine?
14: Warm and muggy tonight with lows in the mid-60s. We'll do it again tomorrow. Hazy, hot, and humid with a better chance for thunderstorms. Highs between 85 and 90. Sunny, cooler on Thursday. It's back to normal, 60 to 65. And mid-60s on Friday with a mix of sun and clouds. I'm News Center Maine Chief Meteorologist Todd Guttner for Coast 93.1.
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Good afternoon, Wells. What's up? How you doing? It is Tarcetti here on Maine's Coast 93.1. So it wasn't long ago we were all concerned with the Hanta virus, and now we're turning our attention to Ebola. We're up to, 130 deaths and counting now, a no known vaccine. It's not a pandemic yet, but the World Health Organization has declared it a public health emergency of international concern, and the first American diagnosed with Ebola as well. Can we just, like, not... Can we just

afternoon, Portland. What's up? How you doing? It is Tarcetti on your trek home here. Currently up around 90 degrees in greater Portland. A reminder, though, just because it's hot outside, the water, not so warm. Still can be scary, so stay out of the water. Hey, you're on coast.

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0: 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Then reach out. 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

Coast 93.1. Wow, Ella Langley continuing to dominate the billboards as Ella Langley swept the ACM Awards the other night. And now she's making history as the only country artist ever to have the top two songs on the Billboard Hot 100 with Be Her and this song. Sorry, Ella, I can only play so much country. This song now has 10 weeks at number one. It's Juice in Texas on Coast. Just

Plains Coast 93.1, some music history made today 60 years ago. 60 years ago today, the first ever music video debuted. And can you guess who the artist for that music video may have been? It's iconic music video. Well, I got your answer next. Don't go anywhere. You're on Coast 93.1.

0: Maine's Coast, 93.1. Home of the Blake Show with Kelly and Todd. Hey. Hey, what's up? How are you? It is Tarcetti on your trek home here through another workday and into some music history today, actually. On this day in history, 60 years ago, the first ever music video was released. Yeah, any guesses on who the band was? It was the Beatles. Appropriately so. An iconic band for what has become an iconic part of music, accompanying music videos. And they premiered on the Ed Sullivan Show. I actually have a clip for you here.
1: Now, this is tape, so all of you in our audience can watch it on these monitors up here. Now, ladies and gentlemen, here's a feature taped for us in England by Ringo Starr, Paul McCartney, John Lennon, and George Harrison.
2: Hello, Ed. How are you?
3: Hello, Ed.
2: Ed. All right. Hello. Well, I'm sorry we can't be there in person, you know, to do this show, but everybody's busy these days with the washing and the cooking. And we hope you like it. One's called Rain and one's called Paperback Writer.
0: Yeah, how about that? One of the most iconic Beatles songs, Paperback Writer, was the first music video ever. So much to like about that. Everyone's just so cordial. Cute British accents. And also, Ed Sullivan having to explain to people, you could actually watch in the crowd, on the screens, these video makers. And also, busy with what now? What'd you say there? With the washing and the cleaning? You are the largest band in the world. Still to this day, maybe the most iconic artist. You can't get help with that stuff. I thought you're gonna be busy with like writing new music or like touring or being a superstar. No, you know, the washing and the cleaning. Honestly, I'm kind of envious of the 60s. If that was the stressors of the day, take me back to simpler times. Now you got music videos that are so iconic, they're even playing on Spotify or Apple Music while you're just trying to, even listening devices, like, give us music videos. So the start of something beautiful. And of note, that was on the Ed Sullivan Show. The Ed Sullivan Theater, where they were, is now where Stephen Colbert is shooting his show for only a few more days. It's Colbert's final week, and the Ed Sullivan Theater being torn down in a matter of a few days. Full circle moment. Hey, you're on Coast 93.1.
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Home of the Blake Show with Kelly and Todd. Woohoo! Wow, how about this heat, huh? A record-breaking May 19th across the state. 92 degrees in Portland today. That is good for a new record. Still up near 90. 94 degrees, I believe it was, in Sanford. And we'll be up in the high 80s again tomorrow. Enjoy while it's here, though. Then we're stuck around 60 for, like, the next week. Well, we can't pick the timing. Just enjoy it while it's here. Hey, you're on coast.

Main's Coast 93.1. Sometimes I think the TSA is literally just trolling us. I don't know if you saw this on social media. The TSA said, hey, you can't bring protein shakes more than 3.4 ounces, but you are free to bring as many rotisserie chickens as you can fit in your carry-on. And of course, they should have known people are taking this as a literal challenge. What is going on at the airports? You're on Coast.

show in the morning. Hit music all day. Hey, what's up? It's Tarcetti on your trek home right now on Main's Coast 93.1. So fiddlehead season is here. I just had my first fiddleheads this weekend. And if you haven't yet, get on it quick. Every year, I'm just shocked. It's like 2 weeks. It's a short season. Hey, of course, Harry Styles Keywords continuing tomorrow, 8, noon, and 4 p.m. for your chance to see this guy. It's Harry Styles on Coast 93.1.

0: Coast 93.1, Blake, Kelly, Todd, ready to go tomorrow morning. We've got another Harry Styles keyword that could send you to New York City to see Harry Styles. Of course, that's at 8. And right before that, the case of the flirty husband and the friend's Finsta. We'll unravel that around 7:45 tomorrow on The Blake Show.
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mundane, a masterpiece. Oh my, my, oh my, my love. I take one look at you, you're taking me out.

How about the new one there from Teddy Swims, Mr. Know-It-All, here on Maine's Coast 93.1. As always, interested to hear what you think. 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I just want to give a quick shout-out to the Maine Mariners, whose season did come to an end yesterday with their Game 7 loss to Wheeling. But still a successful year because we won our first ever playoff series the round before. So congrats to the Maine Mariners. Plus, hockey in 90-degree weather? Yeah, doesn't make sense anyway.

0: 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If you missed just a minute, you may have missed this.
1: Kelly, you love to give people nicknames, but I don't know that I always understand them.
2: I thought of one of Wyatt's best friends, Sam. His name is Sam. I call him Snakes on a Plane. He has no idea why.
1: Oh, that's... So you just started calling him that, and he has no idea what it is.
2: No clue why.
1: Because that's a couple of jumps. Did you ever call him Samuel L. Jackson?
2: Maybe randomly when he wasn't listening. But
1: and then it became Snakes on a Plane, and now he has no idea how it made that jump.
2: No clue.
1: You could go even more confusing and just call him Capital One Guy.
2: Maybe that's
1: Hey, Capital
2: thing.
1: One Guy.
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2: It is going to be a mild and muggy night after a record-breaking day on Tuesday with temperatures in the 90s. Lows tonight only between 65 and 70. For our Wednesday, we'll have lots of sunshine in the morning, chance for an afternoon thunderstorm, but we make a run to between 85 and 90 again Wednesday afternoon. Clearing out Wednesday night, turning much less humid. Lows Thursday morning in the 40s and highs Thursday afternoon only in the low to mid 60s. Big change coming. I'm News Center Maine meteorologist Ryan Breton for Coast 93.1.
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Maine's Coast 93.1. Wow, Nate Bargatze is really swinging for the fences, huh? Nate Starcetti on your trek home, the stand-up comic. Nate Bargatze just revealed that he is opening up his own theme park. A $350 million Nashville theme park rooted in family entertainment and his own hometown history. This comes as his movie, The Breadwinner, set to release as well. So I'm sure that timing isn't random.

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0: 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Then reach out. 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

Maine's Coast 93.1. Hey, what's up? It's Tarsetti with it. We're in the 6 o'clock hour now. So this is some feel-good news coming out of Texas. A 10-year-old has saved up to build a business from scratch. What his secret weapon is next on Coast.

0: Maine's Coast, 93.1, home of the Blake Show with Kelly and Todd. What's good? It's Tarsetti on your trek home. Okay, if you've been thinking about trying to start your own business and think maybe it's too hard, well, I'm here to shame you into doing it because there is a young entrepreneur from Texas named Ernesto who just started his own 3D printing business at age 10. Okay, if he can do it at age 10, what's your excuse? Here he is talking about it.
1: I would wake up early and set something to print while I'm at school. Or after school, I would print something. And before football practice, I would also print something. I told my mom I wanted to make money with 3D prints. My mom said that I could save up my chore money and buy my own 3D printer with my money. Help people with anxiety, ADHD, and stress. The business is called Jungle, and doing it because I want to invest a house for my mom and me when I grow older.
0: Oh, man. This kid, Ernesto, sounds like the man. Looking out for his parents. He's got a smile on his face the whole time, helping people with ADHD, anxiety, and other issues. Okay, this kid deserves it. But again, still, he's only 10. And if he can do it, he's making things like keychains and whistles and can openers and stuff. But also, all that being said, Ernesto being an absolute boss aside, I gotta look into a 3D printer. It's true you could just, like, literally make anything? What?
2: 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We're gonna pick out a couple more songs and figure out what to talk about. Sit tight. Don't go. It's Maine's Coast.
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Home of the Blake Show with Kelly and Todd. Hey, do you have a new job starting soon? Maybe a new summer job? It can be stressful. Here are three tips to start your new job. Number one, say hello to all your coworkers first. Introducing yourself to your coworkers right away makes everyone feel less intimidated and better. Number two, make sure you're focusing on your abilities. That's why you're there, right? And number three, give yourself a little grace. Nobody nails a new job immediately. Give yourself time. TLC now. You're on Maine's Coast, 93.1. I'm with the Blake Show with Kelly and Todd.

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Maine's Coast 93.1. Did you see a Maine teacher and spin instructors were just shot in South Carolina yesterday? Crazy stuff happened in the wee morning hours in Charleston, and it was an accident. The two instructors at Jibe just happened to be the wrong place, wrong time. Good news, they are in stable condition being treated at the hospital, but crazy stuff to just be randomly shot. How American? Bruno Mars now, you're on Coast 93.1.

Coast 93.1, Blake, Kelly, Todd, ready to go tomorrow morning. We've got another Harry Styles keyword that could send you to New York City to see Harry Styles. Of course, that's at 8. And right before that, the case of the flirty husband and the friend's Finsta. We'll unravel that around 7:45 tomorrow on The Blake Show.

Maine's Coast 93.1. Wow, is it warm out there still? Well, that's what the apps tell me. I'm stuck in the studio for now, but it looks like it is still warm, and it's going to be warm tomorrow. Broke records today, actually. 92 degrees in Portland, an all-time record. I think, yeah, 94 in Sanford, 95 in Freiburg, was it? Yeah, tomorrow going to be cooler, but not much. Up in the high 80s.

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5: 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Commander Henry Moat bombarded the town for hours. By the end of the burning of Falmouth, hundreds of buildings were destroyed. The strange part? The attack only strengthened support for independence.
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7: It is going to be a mild and muggy night after a record-breaking day on Tuesday with temperatures in the 90s. Lows tonight only between 65 and 70. For our Wednesday, we'll have lots of sunshine in the morning, chance for an afternoon thunderstorm, but we make a run to between 85 and 90 again Wednesday afternoon. Clearing out Wednesday night, turning much less humid. Lows Thursday morning in the 40s and highs Thursday afternoon only in the low to mid 60s. Big change coming. I'm News Center Maine meteorologist Ryan Breton for Coast 93.1.
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Maine's Coast, 93.1, home of The Blake Show with Kelly and Todd Tarsetti on your trek home, or at least it was. That's it for me. Off to enjoy my evening, and I will be spending it outside. Heading over to a buddy's place. I don't care what we do, but we're hanging out on his porch. Everything else will fall into place. Enjoying this weather while it's here. I'll leave you with Ella Langley. Steals, he's in next. You're on.

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Maine's Coast 93.1 with Steelzy. Man, seems that we have finally turned a corner. Warm temperatures, sunshine, more than not. I'll take it. Bring on summer already.

0: go to New York and see Harry Styles. It's a Harry trip to New York. The Big Apple is getting Harry. Oh, here, how about this? A chance to see Styles in the city.
1: Hi, this is Harry Styles.
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2: 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What are we doing next?
3: I'm going to Disney World.
2: Yeah, me too.
3: No, I think that what's next is that my inbox has been filling up, my phone has been ringing, and I'm so excited to be having all of these new contacts with people. 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
3: And remember, I won't stop working until your home or until your home is sold.
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Coast 93.1, Blake, Kelly, Todd, ready to go tomorrow morning. We've got another Harry Styles keyword that could send you to New York City to see Harry Styles. Of course, that's at 8. And right before that, the case of the flirty husband and the friend's Finsta. We'll unravel that around 7:45. 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

0: The Blake Show with Kelly and Todd on Coast 93.1. If you missed just a minute, you may have missed this.
1: Kelly, you love to give people nicknames, but I don't know that I always understand them.
2: I thought of one of Wyatt's best friends, Sam. His name is Sam. I call him Snakes on a Plane. He has no idea why.
1: Oh, that's... So you just started calling him that, and he has no idea what it is.
2: No clue why.
1: Because that's a couple of jumps. Did you ever call him Samuel L. Jackson?
2: Maybe randomly when he wasn't listening. But
1: and then it became Snakes on a Plane, and now he has no idea how it made that jump.
2: No clue.
1: You could go even more confusing and just call him Capital One Guy.
2: Maybe that's
1: Hey, Capital One Guy.
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2: Coast 93.1, who needs a weather app when you've got the latest local forecast from News Center Maine?
3: It is going to be a mild and muggy night after a record-breaking day on Tuesday with temperatures in the 90s. Lows tonight only between 65 and 70. For our Wednesday, we'll have lots of sunshine in the morning. Chance for an afternoon thunderstorm, but we make a run to between 85 and 90 again Wednesday afternoon. Clearing out Wednesday night, turning much less humid. Lows Thursday morning in the 40s and highs Thursday afternoon only in the low to mid 60s. Big change coming. I'm News Center Maine meteorologist Ryan Breton for Coast 93.1.
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